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1: Mm.
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1: Mm-hmm.
0: Nkobesiye nkwa. Ana edani wadi e wana bra boom. Shabby at the atom, because
1: you
0: are shabby at and so to be Bob Braco and him. You are the shabby at Wasset, and so to me worry. You are the shabby at Wasset, and so I said, one cassa, he kept me bow on some. What is some
1: nursing?
0: It is some way I cut to horror. Obekase anya hwe me de magi Yesu Kristo di se me kra ne magi nkwa me kanu kwase ma kira wo se wadi Yesu Kristo di de na se no mebu ho nom na se wanya ho djuma
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0: 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The root cause of the problem, you must solve that problem. 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That means sorry, Jerry. Yeah. What would Rabusian me ye a bum a rum ye who say? Ye busia and worry or honor. Called that some familiar. Ya cut to horse. And so be a worry. Ya cut to horse. And so be a to pine. Ya cut to horse. And so be a yesica extra 1,000 Ghana cities. It is a sassy carunya 1,000 Ghana cities. And say a be me kaho. 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
1: Okay.
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1: Mm-hmm.
0: So at the seven, I say, that kind of thing, no, a kutia nyame ma. Hmm. Yeah. Minim, minim. Bibian who we are say. Bibian to me. And I made you my 5 years, I'm a crown of my gem quam.
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0: And a crab. But dear Bakwa may catch on a set. 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
1: Hmm.
0: Because busembo hano moti mu se. 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
0: E se hu se sa di ano e ye. 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
1: Hmm.
0: E busene u di obe ware di e.
1: Mm-hmm.
0: But I award dear award dear unto me and wo.
1: Mm.
0: So I just say, Molim Bahoso. Number two, a bonsoir. Say, who said, no, I will say, Yenina, no, acquire bon one, bon two, bon three. Obiani who are waiting me a worry.
1: Okay.
0: Zia Shanikawa. But and Pranchi a moment to me a woman, sir. And Pranchi a woman to me a woman.
1: Okay.
0: Who bet me I would do? But ye and your one, the oil bar. San no money bet him ya quit yao. O be 8 years, Miss Abre. Sabra would hear me. What's an assassin? A dua bra bunya. 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Now you say I'm D4. 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Na a radia fano so. Ama ojiane fahundia ayautia. Yes. Psalm 11 verse 3 kasembi. 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
1: Ok.
0: Enune ku o papa. 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At the 7 as me koye man bi ho adwuma e wa kra lands commission. 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
1: That's a part di bu en sikwa.
0: Sunsum taakire. 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Lady be by my name. A nursing me. When you need to come on, I'm so, oh, mommy, I will probe them. Now, mommy, you're channeling nine as papa and a crack. To the stand, sir. Oh, mommy, you're channeling nine and a wee. Need near Bacos, you're channeling a wee. To announce, oh, mommy, you're channeling nine. And to automatic, oh, announce.
1: The same problem. Nurse, I permit it and send me a see here. Nurse, and Nipa went to one as a problem we are encountering in life. Na a toss of Bakum, you know, our bra boomer. What in us now, Shana say, in free war. Not for who share with Shamus, Sadi and a BSC. Our mamma, my side, a baby, a chum, a BSC. Our Bushan will be a two a bipayer. Nurse, one is an oya, dear, where a cost of Bushan.
0: It is a family pattern.
1: Okay. Okay.
0: Ebusian dia dia, ebusian dia. 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
1: Okay.
0: What does seven asin?
1: Nancy,
0: I'm her social media na lady be actress be you, Nancy. I mean, you're in Tiana. I must say a cancer. Nasang, sa cancer, no. And Luna Elkum, it is alleged, say, any coon of mammy, any coon of papa. A hereditary.
1: Mm.
0: And automatic, everything you know. ibu ho no mu a eye true blood gene enem ehicha esese wo no mu woni pre woman bi ba men chen na ba men chen no breast cancer eku wonana eku wonana nana breast cancer eku wonana breast cancer eku o maami ono nso anya breast cancer
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1: some 11 verse number 3
0: ose se
1: ose na ose na se wo se nyina so a
0: se nyina so a
1: Otrini baye den.
0: Otrini baye den. If the foundation is not destroyed, what will the righteous do? Foundation, and someone ma kato hora, and someone ma shatu hora. So one say na a day na obeye. 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So one sign na a day na baye. 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What ya se wana se. 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
1: 29
0: verse number 25 to 26. What I say? Na wakoye for so many years. As I say, ye did ye na bossu body a man.
1: This is a fatan man.
0: A man or no? Bible say or say ye had ye.
1: Ye nyanisa.
0: Ye nyanisa. What I say? Ye nyanisa. Ama waye obregu sa na ya kato busu ni mo.
1: Delay na brabo.
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0: catch
1: Jesus
0: enti the okay Jen chapter 29. What else? Who said why yet Juma no 7 years?
1: 7 years.
0: I feel Osaba yet Juma another 7 years. It's bones who breast fight is but labor in vain of Bregu. But sorry, I'm not passe. Or quite Duma Koya Juma. But sorry, I'm not passe. Or Kayeta Koya Juma. Ah, of one one I hate it. If you be been a buyer, a busian dear, a dear busenina, a busian dear, a sote busiano, as I saw ye what to my minimobia. 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Assassin crime to me, Toby.
1: Wow,
0: a duma minya bin yet. Minya bin yet. Metinas, you rub one about my beast till I say, Nebusium yambo bra. Nebusium yambo bra,
1: mobra.
0: Yadi as a sabot, and I told Busiano so, and to be Busani said, would never away or so in life I was her. Who never was so in life I was her. It is Samson I won't so no. On life I pass away, regardless of sewer to quine.
1: Papa Eradisha, Papa and Semia. Nyame woman now was so chatter me, Mamma Tia, say. Nessa Abraham, no one when your man was on them. Now what try, say? A bushia woman, obey you don't want Bobra. No one, your soon so many pebby, and I say, or tie for be my nan tie what she soon soon for Mamma Nam wow. I'm one don't want free, Cassie Biasia, a bad than I say. 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No, she can be betting me. I have baby.
0: Yes, we are saying soon from the Bobra. I'm telling you, it is Anna Uhia Namini Pebia Radinsa
1: one or so,
0: Radia Bassa one or so. Sometimes you bet him ya tea, anante, unyoja for until Sir Uber encounter and wash Apostle Doctor
1: Gideon and him.
0: Na eradia fami so e yisa nkonu ya nefruo so. 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
1: En
0: ano penamu wo asante be kwa papa bako. 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
0: In picture, no. 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
1: Ye
0: 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And yes, be a skills in this time now. I won't pass on to me. Utimi is ties in 90 degrees, 60 degrees, 70 degrees. I'm sure a fair about could be a loop in ultimi. At your 7 I Nanso so. And quay, Berman a banoco, Berman a banoco, Busa Jose, a Dana El Coso, and Untina Berman a banoco, a finny a fee, a finny a fee. Because Bushan ya cut wash out was a and says a baby I worry and says a baby I worry. I just said, I said, a Bushabo Honamoa, O your ba, who bets him ya was ha, now one up, but one or a come across so beyond the papa.
1: Beyond the papa, okay.
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1: Amen.
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1: Amen.
0: Na den na meye amasa enoma abreki. 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
1: Amen.
0: So you must pray like never before. 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
1: for fro.
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0: 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I say, I see, we are my backkind. 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
0: 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What I say, Wabufo, Mono, Ubetrin Crante. I want to a twasubebre. I'm a Yesu Christo, ba. New Testament. Yesu Christo, one in Namwa, friend, a singer for. Now, Oko do a brand episode. ɔsɛ yɛfrɛ me Simon na mede madwuma a meyɛ ne sɛ meyi nam yesu se no bekɔ na ɔnim abakwasɛm no ɔsɛ fii na akɔ yɛmfrɛ Simon biɛfɛ patro bekɔ na ɔnim abakwasɛm sɛ ɔmo no 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
0: 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It must be dealt with, sister. It must be dealt with, bra. It must be dealt with. Say, so we are son no my way, you know, Juma. 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Yes, I know man who had Juma Marco Marco Marco. 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Generational decrease a quitting of my family decrease at all. Young Fenia grow. 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The Kaiser Brantia beer. Now may yen who had Juma 31st. 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
0: 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Ya Yesus ma juma Yesus ma kwantre. 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Na wo oba ya utre frase. What ya say? Na wo ba ya utre frase Rubin dia make me at mo chama biebu pa. 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That's what D4 case by a fellow D4 bosses. Now, fair is right for many. Now, Bible's are from Ruben Sono. I say, let Ruben live and his men never be few. My Ruben Yanqua or Kasai, I know declare ye, Juma Ruben Nenema. I'm a Nomas Samuel Ruben Nenema. So that's here. Hosea chapter number 12, verse number 13. Bible said, when Yanko Ponam with D4 so. Hey, Israel, if you miss him, now on the for so
1: share war.
0: And to hear what the for, and whatever father say you, a free quasumo, whatever father say you, a free helm, whatever father say you, a fair man name, and a crap, so one nante, and a crap, so what 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
0: Ewe Yesu di mu.
1: Ewe Yesu di mu.
0: Ewe Yesu di mu.
1: Ewe Yesu di mu.
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1: 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Shade bere bere bere.
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them now. 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Jesus in the pen. What some city? And remember to you and I would jump. Ni friend ni be a one of the other new who. Na something is a would jump. What's your friend will that day? Bible says, friend, Bram was sorry, and then it was sent someone who published it. Nanny friend, someone who published it, Jesus. I would have made the animal pay. Jesus, I'm in pay.

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Jesus, my Lord, my God, my God, my God, my God, my God, my God, my God, my God, my God, my God, my God, my God, my God, my God, my God, my God, my God, my God, my God, my God, my God, my God, my God, 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my God, my God, my God, my God, my God, my God, my God, my God, my God, my God, my God, my God, my God, my God, my God, my God, my God, my God, my God, my God, my God, my God, my God, my God, my God, 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

0: 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The back as if the SW there was sentiment. I engine 96.1 megahertz. Could you be in Semre? The Pentecostal Palace Church. 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So, Gina, some notion of Boo, we are so Uncle Tia, some and you be allowed.
1: Good day, ladies and gentlemen.
0: Apostle,
2: Yes, Christ, aha, Ghana na yewo ahomachi morning, but Europe crown is no time. 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Japan no
0: more. 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
3: 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You know, see, nada, je, a jebre, bob, bresso, a church, a bible, no, is ya, dear ye, and my otin, ye, was otibia, tipo, more than I saw, be two and a more, eddy, abba. 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
4: 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If you want a better service, you better serve yourself first. 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
4: 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Come up, be shabo for me.
3: I'm
4: in a shammy and son. 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
3: wako?
4: Abrabona Yabon. 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Apostle. And found to be a Dibiamikas and be say. And Rasiman, don't be familiar with the spirit. Who be draw solia apostle and found your young family apostle who you teaching sir there some you concentrate and yes me no know you be din come ntino
2: debi
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2: 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Nessa Root Eto Mabu Yamaya Day, Eto Baby. The Benjamin Coupon, whom Obroya Day, a bar, Root Sonono.
4: Yes.
2: Because, say Naomi Asaba back to Israel, dear. Israel Yan Coupon, you and Yan Coupon boss, ready, a bay, a bar,
4: sassy.
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4: Yeah.
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4: Apostle Joshua there no unya unya quotation man.
2: Joshua 24 verse number 15.
4: Yes.
2: A whole cast story now. I want a
4: yes.
2: Yes.
4: Was him in me fear for
2: the day. Yes.
4: If you say Rabia day,
2: I had
4: ye. And not in Isaiah 30 was say, Men can't you what in his son? A best ye. Apostle, hey, Obiamakuma entered him. Some texts I was saved and how one boy for
2: Debbie.
4: What did you tell us? I see so. Dino kre ye papa na ka wa kuma toyem ewrade be wa kuma so ajaye
2: amen
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2: Amen.
4: Enchanchebia or nothing. Chiana chance when you
2: get
4: apostle. Nyamibe ni paye.
2: Amen.
4: Fa humbu nyame. 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Agrono ye too much. Uka kana de buo funo kasa kasa. But who could grab a beard? She said, oh, quam bazi, acope, okay, interviewer. She discipline and complete was comport.
2: You are okay, I want to miss any
4: other day.
2: You be refuse
4: because what you in your camera, and also be so bravo. And two raw near catchers, agent, I catch you say, Massa, discipline when you know.
2: Rivo and Rania can't go rock to them.
4: She,
2: who yet then walk or so for man, I quarrel.
4: Hey!
2: Any punning young rock, no, do me the phone.
4: Who's no,
2: by any power, conya me any ma.
4: Pastor, I no pay any pa eman any mirror when I'm a shumna yer shumano. Nyani, so I do first you and you say, I'm sorry, I'm a coro, and yes, we'll be not a seminar milk, and you're my damn from the corner, I'm good. No, name will make a baby day, a fair and chain. Visiting I'm was sister in Sira, I won't now so you fear your money, ma. Apostle, wouldn't you say, Empire a book, apostle, wouldn't you say exercise?
2: Yes, right.
4: Empire a boy, a coba, a coba, a coba. Apostle, Empire cry exercise. 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
2: Debbie.
4: And Cassay, I let that time swatch it. 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
5: Amen.
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5: amen
4: why you let down son of
5: pain
4: the bomb pay him out
5: amen
4: the bomb pay him out
5: amen
4: the bomb pay him out
5: amen
4: the bomb pay him out
5: amen
4: what you must amo say
5: me
4: senya me a
5: yes
4: wo ya die ye
5: my god
4: say broni ye ka
5: ay
4: spare part dia uni padua no
5: ba
4: bi atoch ma no
5: nya
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5: amen
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5: amen
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5: my god
4: abradi san pejao
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4: 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Amen. Amen. Amen. Amen. Amen.
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4: 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Amen. Amen. Amen.
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4: 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Amen. Amen. Amen. Amen. Amen. Amen. Amen. Amen. Amen. Amen. Amen.
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4: 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Amen. Amen. Amen. Amen. Amen.
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4: 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Amen.
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4: 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Amen.
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4: 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Amen. Amen. Amen. Amen. Amen. Amen. Amen. 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Amen. Amen.
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4: 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Amen. Amen. Amen. Amen. Amen. Amen.
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4: 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Amen. Amen. Amen. Amen. Amen. Amen. Amen.
2: 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Amen. Amen. Amen. Amen. Amen. Amen. Amen. Amen. Amen. Amen.
5: Amen.
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5: Na ekoma do won.
2: Tie. 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Odomberema a won fa ne hontu awurade so a wono ade na ho ade ni nyansa ni nimdie de. Eye. a combat day,
4: a bedo.
5: Now, obedi here.
2: Ah, one day, obi and a home of fair, obi a walk course to clear both degree. Was see a combat day,
5: a
2: bedo was off a kind of court to us.
5: Now, one hour, Joshua Radden.
2: Now, one hour a day,
5: or Joshua
2: Radden,
5: at the
2: 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A brabe in a copa ton chain.
4: Debbie,
2: 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Why is a cocromotier?
4: San,
2: 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And did that taburu be di here? Don Berim a combat do, Hombetro, Yarebe dawso. 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
4: Nipabi Apostle World Tia,
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4: Apostle. And yet you do any who be an air papa. 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
5: Niska,
4: who cast me to be a Niska, who cast me be the Kermu, and what don't be co baby when you want to water a Jumel Cosso. Who named the secret behind
5: me?
2: Evil, young chef, scripture be
4: at the end of course. Yes.
2: First Chronicle 16, verse number 11. 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
1: And
0: simple,
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0: and

0: Before say and you be bomb pay alpha, this is my rising empire be a new way a very important at the mommy. Mr. Empire baby who radio so TV so be on pay attention. 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
0: 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Okay, din was what decree say awradi yesu
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1: me dey meet 12 for which yesu
0: asa for awradi
1: afa for awradi
0: me dey I will see
1: me dey na na ya
0: me dey kofi
1: me dey ya
0: so obie sie no
1: so obie sie
0: no so obie sie no
1: so obie sie no
0: and me yere
1: and me yere
0: me ma
1: me ba
0: so yesu no
1: yesu
0: yesu ye
1: yesu
0: ye sore
1: yesu
0: ye sore
1: yesu
0: ye yesu
1: ye yesu
0: bra
1: yesu bra
0: yesu ye

0: finishing a year. You are a liar.
1: Nice call.
0: I made declaration wherever that this person are.
2: Jesus.
0: And I caught the blood of Jesus.
2: Jesus.
0: So you spirit of premature.

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1: My God cannot lie.
0: Minyante unkaka so my God cannot lie.
1: My God cannot lie.
0: Who bomb person? Father God.
1: Father God.
0: Establish my name in honorable places.
1: Establish my name in honorable places.
0: Let promotion.
1: Let promotion.
0: Distinction.
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0: 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Natural, my God cannot lie. Also,
1: Lord Jesus.
0: Enlarge my ministry.
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1: urade yesu
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0: mami nyansa
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0: mo ministry
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0: wo yesu no vampire
1: ira pa pa pa
0: urade mai anansu o
1: shade pa pa
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2: Amen.
0: Sware kwa ya.
2: Yes.
0: Sware kwa ya.
2: Yes.
0: Sware kwa ya.
2: Yes.
0: Yes. Yes. Yes.
2: Yes.
0: Obin shebi mame.
2: Amen.
0: Like you page now.
2: Like you page.
0: Also, I declare that.
1: I declare that.
0: My career shall enter dimensions.
1: My career shall enter dimensions.
0: Dimension of excellence.
1: Dimension of excellence.
0: Stability and uncommon advancement.
1: Stability and uncommon advancement.
0: Beyond human calculation.
1: Beyond human calculation.
0: In the name of Jesus.
1: In the name of Jesus.
0: Osha ura di.
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0: Jesus.
1: I need the Uradin and Coupon to do more.
0: Jesus.
1: Not to film.
0: Jesus.
1: Uradema carry us so.
0: Amen.
1: And from Rabbi be a different dimension.
0: Jesus.
1: Uradema will be carry and sound sorry view.
0: Amen.

0: shall not be worse.
1: I shall not be worse.
0: I shall not be worse.
1: I shall not be worse.
0: Yes, sir.
1: Yes.
0: Working outside my purpose.
1: Working outside my purpose.
0: In the name of Jesus.
1: In the name of Jesus.
0: Who made declaration said, I shall not waste years working outside my purpose.
1: Amen.

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12: 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Bibiani. And until a jay down, only papa or time for a home run. Penny had our True Faith Church International, Sokobanwood Village, First Baller Junction, Otini Asaseso, Sunday, 24th, Ecosy Saturday, 30th May, 2026. 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

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So step up this morning and make good use of your potentials. Make good use of your time and make good use of your energy. Today be out to our ultimate cases. I dear races and me pa na me young committee me I and my in ye pa. A woman said to the be a ha, old man opportunity no, I won't mean yet. But to be a ha, who's a who bet me a yen why in ye pa. Oh, minasa amount ya may yes, investment to essay sans a midis and nun a bet me a boa me pa. And when the opportunity comes, na a few was answer counsel, Eddie Ashim. You have to take action. It's an say potentials without action. They are useless. You are capable of more. Good morning. Welcome to Angel 96.1. This is your Angel in the morning. And a Tuesday, and be a quack as about the man who paid the anopanon, see a cassia about air bro. Cassia about your goody, a comfort, your goody moon, sembeba. And then I would do our da. And now, the 26th day of the month, May, in the year 2026, the Lord has been good to you. He's working behind the scenes on your behalf. And again, I'm coming back. So, next Tuesday, we're going to say political Tuesday. Next Tuesday, class, we're going to be back. So, stay tuned. Say, you're going to call in sick. I'm going to get Emmanuel Safoma. For the rest of the team, they're going to pay in the day. The family and I call me a Jay Bosch. Good morning. I won't say, oh, Hiniba, I said, Bibuachi. But now, see, I know, Pedro, I know, Pat, no, see, I'm casting about Eddie Ebray. Sansuna, Mr. Abuadi da Costa. As we did not today, then, good morning, and welcome to Tuesday.

0: Nonsia Abo Angel 96.1 kasa fidie suni Ghana resimama baby bia ochi efibia yama wache sansu mwakwaba ediba anopa nonsia kasiye ewo eye Angel kasa fidie esu na yama imuna fei ama nanesima hodua yensa 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
1: We had a brokerage firm called Teak Tree, Penn Trust, a pensions management company. You had the insurance group of companies, Bedrock, GN Life, GN Re. Then we had some manufacturing assets as well, soccer team. I mean, it was quite diverse. Thanks. Assets, probably the biggest. In terms of people, no, it was GN. Okay. Yeah, every district. It was about 3,000, about that. And in addition to that, you know, there were many more jobs associated. So you had the bank employees, then each branch had four security people. Each branch had a cleaner. There were mobile bankers. So, I mean, there was a little economic universe around each branch. And all those, well, the whole idea was to, number one, go to places that other banks were unable and unwilling to go. And number two, provide services for what, you know, I don't really love the term ordinary Ghanaian, but to reach the ordinary Ghanaian, the unbanked Ghanaian, but then also informal sector and people who need to move and do business within sort of the more remote areas. And it wasn't even just the job losses because, you know, we banked at our bank. Our other companies banked at that. When the license was revoked, all of their deposits also got locked up. And not only did they get locked up, they were leaned. So when most of the companies or individuals got their deposits back,
0: ano aya doctor Nana Kwaku Indium president edema aya group A Indium Ghana ne sema hudu bia odi etu dwana na wamana nso wa wasanso akasa ne wasi supo se enche kra hwe be afimpinu ne aduenu nsia enko 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
1: I think, you know, it may be in this quarter.
2: Okay.
1: But, you know, yeah, that's I think before the end of the year would be a very safe estimate. Before September would be somewhat, you know. Oh, well, yeah, I mean, I think you need a management team. You don't need a huge, you know, sometimes regulatory requirements dictate that you have CEO, CFO, CFO. Mm-hmm. And sometimes for a smaller institution, it's a bit much. But I mean, I think you get your management team, and then with one branch, you know, how many people? 4 people in a branch. Yeah, but maybe 20, 25 people, you can start. You can start something. I mean, we're coming back as a savings and loan, not a full-blown bank. So the requirements are not, you know, that hefty in terms of personnel. And then also, we're still in banking. We're familiar with the technology. We have some ways that we can spend less than a startup bank would have had to spend to get back on track in terms of technology and systems and know-how. And it would be nice if something came, but I don't think it would come from the Bank of Ghana.
0: No, I am President Edema, I am Group Indium Ghana, Nana Kweku Indium, Doctor, and so, and then some who do be all the ANCMO, and so, and no. 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
2: eh we are we am system me person ka make sa but I am putting the MC of Ablekuman west and the municipal works engineer and the planning officers I am putting all of them on the spot I am going to report to the regional minister some of these people must be sanctioned because buildings are not built in a day yeah but here demolition the last house we demolished was this one And they've sat down, okay, all these places. They're filling our echo. And these are some of the problems in terms of flooding. And all these buildings, so I'm instructing my firm in Admo Directors, how many works in they should mark all this. We will pull them down. But you, as the media, too, we want you to look at it. Me assure you, okay, only about demolition last time. And you bah not dying be any animal. Overnight, now before the filling, Ebahanumo. And these are some of the things. Yeah, yeah, Juma. The person of mine here, the Ecosu, then Obinunsu of Fechi, a deep one, he soon. Can you if I say a bekunk of Fona Ebibia? The blame will go back to president. Meanwhile, president, and you know, this one, dear, me, I am putting the spotlight, like I said earlier on the municipal chief executive over here and the works engineer and the planners. So I'm betting an assembly, Hon Munamun Pie, no offices, no met Nadia. Then they should sack all of them because we cannot go over and over coming back. On some of these, but you have been taxed to take charge of all these areas. Answer no, you have to come and check everybody here whether they have permits.
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5: UMAR has consistently distinguished itself as one of Ghana's foremost specialized institutions in mining, engineering, technology and applied sciences in a country where the extractive and industrial sectors remain central to economic transformation. The importance of this university cannot be overstated. Graduates, today you are not merely recipients of certificates and degrees. You are emerging professionals, innovators, problem solvers, and future industry leaders.
0: Ano aye atoye mantem no soafo no munyamfo Joseph Nelson ne sema hodo bia ode etudwa enso enono na ne kasia chiri no ana vice chancellor ede ema esuapon no professor Richard Kosi Amankwa ono so kasa 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
6: The university has also collaborated with the Western Regional Coordinating Council under the leadership of the Honorable Regional Minister, who is here with us today, for the implementation of innovative solutions that address real-life issues, especially in the area of using drones to monitor our rivers in the Western region, starting with the Bonsa River, to find out where pollutants actually enter the river, so that in making an attempt to clean it, we'll be able to target specific points. Angel. And if there need for security intervention.
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8: wa aye nwuma eba the human so is in the premium. Nana buy this what you say, opinion investment about the crew. 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
12: Masa, in this life, eh, we are papa, edu with you, and you must say, we are not here. 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
0: Yo, Adishima, my best son, some of my quabby, any Adamas, a question, because some of my gibre, any Atanao Cassia, my baby, some pen, so I favor Darum, my injury chairs, so now you could PM, it will be mine soon. Yeah, call a year Russia, any Ukraine, send some emo, warm and talk on a question, a baller, so a jar, no phone, of course, I, Uma, now a hina and hoeka cra. 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
1: 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Solutions say Omo, and a internet no, and the amount, Emma Bias waiting my question to self so install it, Ewo Thea, Kenny Rose, Ebe decide Jumano, and the Amawa Jumam, and a person install a 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amount, ye wo astown, Echo Bank Nintendo, a honour sabbat my kay. Zanamba no, aye 0208-282810. Nani can rose. After Chen Komo, Eme Biasu etimekosu kama. 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
0: Okay, in Tiafan, I say so much. Roman Father Drew. Yeah, Roman Father Drew. Father Martin said, Ba Misha, Eba Buao, nice CSU. Or say, oh, body pains. And I say, oh, weakness, Bia, say pressure, diabetes, eh, how are you? And I pay, yeah, come for Roman Father Drew, Father Martin said, Ba Misha, and Edia Mawo, Eba Buao, na CSU, Yepa, Afe, or Sasude, Good Life Herba Misha, Abrophobia Bidro, and so by Jasso, or say, and also Basse, oh, liver, any kidney problem, Bia Noa, Eba Buao, na CSU, Yepa, Papa. 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Yeah, cause what I say. Ewo CBS Supreme Roofing Industries. On a pay, what I mean can now we yeah, oh that juma. In fact, oh yeah, construction. Ne brasso say, oh yeah, roofing dia, oh the hobo Supreme Roofing Industries are CBS. Umbabwao, now I had the best of roofing. A bus a sheet in one. I omo, nerepa papa, and so Emma wa say, or more professional engineers are a banu roofing sheet pa dia. All the secret a woman or omo ne juma ti wope. Colored coated sheet, galvanized and aluminium sheet, open long span roofing sheet, metal trusses. You know, Ubenyabi. I was CBS Supreme Roofing Industries. I'm here free estimate, free technical advice, and I say free transportation. I was almost here. Almost also here. Pizza boxes, no. Omuye packaging boxes, aye pharmacies, no. Enso aye use, no. Omuye wrap and packaging papers. 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Omu bojuma yepa. 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Omu Kumasi heya Ayija Industrial Area, ho. 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Now on the CBS Action Komo, your apartment ayeton a 5-bedroom finished house. And ayeton baby a wanna suya pa our chronum red park at you are a bay adonko aye angel industries no ubenya our hope aye 5-bedroom ayeton anopeya wane jehua no afre 0545-388-553 0545-388-553. Now what in commando? Angel Rock Mission channel. 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Angel Rock Mission, I'm a son say, Akokrabedi.
1: Nabrewa, Aje, Eddie, Asenho, and no, aye, Angel Rock Mission. 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Ube timia joini enso Facebook niso Angel FM Kumasi 96.1. 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alice and ye chose sons alicia

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0: minister of defense say be a deputy be kwa kwotene
1: deputy
0: I say okay. Atofor se na so na e act it
1: will be to me aka say obi a
0: o manemra
1: professor of back cabinet minister for education honorable Haruna Idris minister for energy and green transition John Abdullahi Jinapor minister for roads and highways Kwame Agboja Gavins minister for local government chieftaincy and religious affairs Ahmed Ibrahim minister for trade industry and agri business Elizabeth Ofusuwe Jare minister for foreign affairs honorable Samuel Okudjetu Abrakwa 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
0: say omo ye nipa nipa be 19 or so say mebeboa good and yes. Vice president account and be a party depending for
1: party yes. Because a party no
0: omo won be because we take major decisions to omo so omo no ya adwene sa pepepe nti Kwame yes say we refresh your memory on sane ma we eti bro sane pam panifo we ti through ministers of state no eh 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

0: so any idiot into a mum, as I say, no wing in a piano, am I a year, you that is a bitter, medica, we don't say, I'm receiving your phone, so it be whom you said, you almost call it for ratification.
1: All right, so join the conversation, no, no, pay, obey to me, I join your own Facebook, Angel FM Kumasi 96.1, obey to me, so I send a voice, am I a 0246677566, 0246677566. President John Dramani Mahama say, Omoye holders of African passport a omu to kwine a de aba Ghana for business and as a tourism. Say be a old ban strash and as all baby business, you know. And ya dea ubi tuya visa fee beam. Inti we the e visa platform. President John Dramani Mahama alanche nunti nshisheye oho eno no sanso no se enche bia ye ko scan na ye de ba nunko you bet udru wa eno ebe scan no kama na wagu through the system ti eno wa se mo wasi aye beka EPA ese omo e bane take away packs effective January 2027. Ibi nmo se why January 2027? Environmental Protection Agency will announce say there will be a nationwide ban on production, importation, distribution, sales, and use of polyethylene foam products, commonly known as the styrofoam. Okay, so take away packs effective January 1st, 2027. Take away packs near the day. They announce say the foam near microphone. That's when you know. Almost say more ban from January 2027 for yen health reasons. Now fe said a bear boy environment no and so. And Rami was uncrophobia send a message be mammy say mumu for SND or mum message.
0: Aye. Wame Jai. Jai.
1: Because me the minya message.
0: Almost the next month.
1: Say next month from June.
0: June, yes. O transfer sika from umumu wallet. So now the co account to my bank account to my the least say a 3-5 CD say corner. A tour.
1: It from account, next or the co bank. Sa interoperability system. No?
0: I can't say. Say, oh, it is Obi with that. Miss and the back is hiding. Who is that question? We are silent. Miss and the back is where you mini minion or yammy. I have practica. See, he's believing to come his own. It is only free mumu at a call or bank account to ma. A bro 5 cities, sir. And no, dear, about a jet to a tour. Eti ebeba ai
1: ene ile levi no ana
0: and that is the uncle for can say e kamia e say
1: e yakoye levi there na ayi ni aka
0: e yakoye yi levi say ensem a uncle for e kan no eti nchirimu ne de na chese ni wo mu a sana na ye ko anisa eti bi ana pe info na nya ye na say difference wo mu akwa me
1: say momo to bank transfers to attract 0.75 fee from June 1st. Inti the percentage now is 0.75. Anti transfer now by a net are you by in a 1%.
0: Yeah, 1% also, yeah, I think so.
1: Anti we are 0.75%. So Monday 25th and our telecom companies, you know, or more equity. So we are the free horn so abba. The OHE notice now charge, you know, or mobile capping at 5 Ghana CD per transaction, regardless of the amount transferred. Into 5 Ghana CD per transaction, regardless of the amount transferred. So, that is another information. EBA CCA. All right, so send your voice, my 0246677566, 0246677566, and if you Facebook, Angel FM Kumasi 96.1, or AD or more, I would and then in Arno, my Emma or more, a happy birthday. Na yensre unyankopon ahwaden ema safu ni nyina nti na wudu awoda ye ma happy birthday ne eye 26 May 2026 0626 26 06 26 05 26 05 26 05 26 05 26 05 26 05 26 05 26 05 26 05 26 05 26 05 26 05 26 05 26 05 26 05 26 05 26 05 26 05 26 05 26 05 26 05 26 05 26 05 26 05 26 05 26 05 26 05 26 05 26 05 26 05 26 05 26 05 26 05 26 05 26 05 26 05 26 05 26 05 26 05 26 05 26 05 26 05 26 05 26 05 26 05 26 05 26 05 26 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26 05 26 05 26 05 26 05 26 05 26 05 26 05 26 05 26 05 26 05 26 05 26 05 26 05 aka DJ Popcorn ene ye na woda. So happy birthday to Nana Akwesi Ajimandua, DJ Popcorn. Happy birthday to you. Enjoy your day. Nyame nhyira na wonka we very hard working. Bow programs near the day a year where the ninge or no, I wouldn't feed ye. I want a boys or barbershop and kama at the amount. So, happy birthday to you, bro. Enjoy your day. Happy birthday to Ramat. May the Almighty Lord continue to bless you with good health and long life. Feel free, DJ Grinsman of Dubiase FM NSC, and we say Ramat a happy, happy, happy birthday to you. So, enjoy your day. Happy birthday to Belinda Labi at Tanoso. Also, may the good Lord bless you. This one is coming from Joshua of Angel FM. And I say, young show, Belinda Labi or Tanoso. And now I would happy birthday to you. Enjoy your day. Happy birthday to Queen of my heart, Eva Sewa Akutu. May the Almighty God bless your new age. This one is coming from your lover and the Afo. And I say, young show. So from your loved one and the Afo, wishing you Eva Osei Akutu a happy, happy, happy, happy birthday. Eva, happy birthday to you. Happy birthday to my childhood friend, Belinda, a.k.a. Optimistic. Wishing you long life and prosperity. We free Sami Eski, NSC and we show happy birthday. It is your birthday, so happy birthday to you, Belinda. And enjoy the blessings of the Lord coming from Sami Eski. Wishing you all the best. Happy birthday to Nana Sewa. Osi, may you achieve everything you desire in life. This one is coming from Kofi Alfred of Rush FM. And I say, yeah, we show Nana Sewa. And then, so, Nana, happy, happy birthday to you. Nami Inshra, Papa, Papa, Na Oma, Wakumaso, Adi Nina, and so. Emremu. Okay, so happy birthday to you. Yaminsha Papa Papa. Happy birthday to Keisha Ata Sewa. Okay, Yemra Wizo. Okay, Yemra Wizo. Yemra Mrs. Kwesipon. And ah, Mrs. Kwesipon,
2: yes.
1: The birthday. And they a special, special, special day.
2: And you to be your man
1: for Mrs.
2: Yes, a royal reporter. Abetenenka.
1: So, a happy birthday to you, Henrita Opoku. He works at the maternity and baby unit, MBU. Child hospital, you're from Children's Hospital. No? Pampaso, Adum Kumasi. This one is coming from Mr. Kwesi Opon. Mr. Gabriel Kwesi Opon, the royal reporter, SEM Show, a happy, happy, happy birthday. Message on behalf of the family, Ninina, from your husband, your children, and in a Juma Ifu Nina, Message da, Mikoto no Confanochi, a bra, Kwesi Pon, Ekwa Samenta, a Ifu Okobunui, and a new pie, Fachemi. And
2: the new pie.
1: So she was trying to be strong for the husband. But me when the new man opa ubia wa fire okra we see wa say we see ya na fi wa frem say memra me buy ni muja a two no.
2: Oh,
1: inti Mrs. I know, sir, you are going through a lot, but who couldn't use it? No, no. I'm in Shrao.
2: Long Kafra.
1: Supportive.
2: Oh, no, I could talk with
1: you. Oh, yeah.
2: Kwesi komensia wo ko hinu Mrs. na boni chidom tie da ase se wa makwama royal reporter oguso report maye na obo adwuma ti happy happy birthday to you Mrs. Na wo di de na ze kwesi su di bi kwesi also say kakra fountain also happy birthday to you I also happy birthday to you
1: okay sanso ena ene eyo say happy birthday to my beautiful girl Keisha Ata Sewa Adusei I say amen to your secret prayers. Enjoy your special day with good health and prosperity. And this one is coming from your dad, the Just Say Car Dealer at Kumasi And okay, the whole family, Omosi and Wisho, happy happy birthday. So from Fredo of Fredo Fashions, Ewo Patase, near Busuyanfuni, you know, your dad, they just say, Kadila, say, and Wisho, Atase, wa do say, and they are that. So beautiful girl, happy birthday to you and enjoy your day. Okay, Yemura.
2: Kwame na ka be enan bi wo hase enti memfa ngwom na chese yenko na ene ye efia mankwa efia mankwa e birthday enti efia we are wishing you a happy happy happy birthday efia amankwa or your staff at 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Let's say Yemesho, happy, happy birthday. 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A happy birthday to Nana Sewa. 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Enjoy your day, and it's from your brother, Kofi Alfred, of Rush TV. Tikofi Alfred say onwa ni nuaba ni mame ni sister ni bibia nana say wa nana ene eye wa woda happy happy birthday trade yampon onsa papa papa papa na abrante so oye koku smoke ni look alike yes dodo na friend koku smoke look alike ene eye koku e birthday it may you so higher in life and enjoy God's favor. 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
1: 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Bibia ko.
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1: 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I know you'll be there and so lawyer e wo fi ase lawyer God love Ajay Ten crying. On say
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1: lawyer God love Ajay Ten crying. Eh private legal practitioner or a lecturer at the Faculty of Law Presbyterian University and obejoin the conversation sansuna Dr. Kwesi Amache Boateng a senior lecturer at the Department of History and Political Studies KNUST also bejoin the conversation and to join the on Facebook and access and your voice brain at 024-6677-566 say there be no voice in the day angel rock mesha
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2: Yes, emergency nurses, Mammy Kate, Obwe Juma said, Gia Hoho and Nimote, a Tiana no pay. Now, Kwame, where the true faith? What's a true faith church international? So called by
1: friends,
2: Omuni, Omini, Gerga, Omuni, Pibo Cassini, Nano Cassiana, no Massassi, and to Massassi, and they say, Ano Paces, Omusi, Ano Panon, Crumper, Pepe, Enche, Nomad, as a somber poor area, Dumienu, and I we are no mean 2 p.m. Now, almost said, and I will baby, you're two boiler goon, Bola Johnson, Uti, Assassin, so what's a Bola Johnson? I'll tell you, I'm Sabun Kumso, a ho, and a True Faith Church International, one more, and Nano pay someone or a course or say, and ne Mumuni Egypt and Mguasi and a few or so. It's young Courtney and Neswa, how near my Nibia, and Yoko Bompire, Natural Yampo, Umuni, and Free Abraboso, and my assuming. 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
1: Angel kill.
2: 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One time for your mind. 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No buy no home buy now and also aso a man Niger Abefi into a drone din a beso dos organic liquid fertilizer into drum you know any idea my angel kill insecticide and a beso dos liquid organic liquid fertilizer
1: to the home house open and I'll kill.
2: Yes,
1: your mind you kill you as a mamma beso dos
2: 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magia to the stamp as you say panyai baby I ton agrochemicals no okwa on sabekabi do be open na what open for say open se ofre bi ase de obesi a use no no the kwa say the kwa befa so a we obey apply 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National Health Insurance Authority say
1: registration.
2: Oguso ye. Kwame busumi ene date ye say 26.
1: Ene 26.
2: Meda aso wo.
1: Ene so ochine holiday.
2: 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Ay ochine unko.
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3: holiday.
2: Ye koba ya busumi na ekone wie ye. Na resa registration promo na abana wie ye. The entire also do who say make catch though. So, un register her under health insurance. And ne, okoya, card, no. Obetimi as I said, they are called hospital. Name on promo, ni chamu now call ye, we are. Why are you a baby? So, me and sana, what to me, they are called hospital. And to take advantage of this promo, go and register, get your card, and then go to hospital with it. As I'm no SC.
1: Sure.
2: Offre 0241 677 799. Thomas Opoku a opo made okwara so ese Thomas wa pomo dinti de bia wo ye adwuma se wo ni heart insurance ana wo de na wunu anko renew na wo frame se oh Brian na me honfa me kuja me hospital amenko
1: okay
2: wo heart insurance card dia be kwa kuja wo
1: all right mami mo ai pipa no so tew na afi ye mra enti bia ma wo se doc any lawyer at national ya bonkomo the daily guide news report hate corruption with passion Reverend Wingam Dubois lawyer grace witness over bank transfers. Couple arrested for cutting off baby's head. Ade. Q8 mining ventures not into Galamsey, according to the management. Gold board, Royal Ghana Gold Sign refinery deal. To the Chronicle newspaper, Q8 mining ventures not involved in illegal mining, according to the management. Go after Galamsey financiers. AU envoys charge Mahama. Daily Graphic. Nation launches e-visa platform. Free visa policy for Africans. And then over 4,000 weapons surrendered during gun amnesty period, according to Dr. Bonar to the Metro Lens newspaper. But the Free Africa, key to sports development, according to Kofi Adams. Rotten food. Empty hospitals, CDM sounds alarm, and selective justice now. Boche Diakon to MPP to the Daily Dispatch newspaper. We have all seen signs of race to the NDC's 2028 flag bearership, according to Felix Ofosu Kwachi. Three Ghanaians and three Chinese arrested over killing of chief's brother. And to the National Enquirer newspaper, government scraps visa fees for Africans. Julius Deborah reaffirms government's commitment to education and youth development. To the Daily Satellite newspaper, Richard Niamakwe proposes 2 million Ghana cedi settlement in divorce dispute with former wife. Three dead at Funsi over chieftaincy. Dispute and afi or say watch out, you are next. Yohunu warns criminals as police arrest killers of Queen Mother. We any some of the major stories are about ye reader no eso ama
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3: 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What the animal
1: need? It's a friend indeed.
3: I mean, I'm off for it alarmant on family agro. Sassone at the parentas. I also on fire niagro. Me am young cobra, Kwame a quabua. 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State girls, one we a cardilla. More fashion and number, but the agency and unina. On fire niagro. 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
1: Memo
3: watching. 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Wababa di Angel FM. 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I do hene Francis. What driving lances. 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
1: We are Finn Nicholas. And I do him Francis.
3: Francis. Who driving lines is above the Angel FM.
1: Okay.
3: And this is our open. We are a bra. We are a bra. We are a bra.
1: Okay.
3: We are a 10 time. We
1: are. All right. We are a bra. 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
6: Angel. 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I am some for Kokudu, controversial. In fact, when you saw Namin Chia or Buffo or Bachama, Ewin Shaisu, and a professor, Professor Joshua Levy, Papa Michan, Pana, Mia Kokudu, because the cat member, Machana Kosi, Major Chairman. 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
7: 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So it means that we be moving during 2024 elections, and suddenly it means we need power. There, in this a part in the cool open up the zombie, and you will be at the owner. So form a keke.
8: Good morning. Nana Kwame Adebushi on TGM. 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Nana pay Kwame Adebushi. So full line interchange in so. In free back welcome light no a free momo angel any more of the poor junction a kwa kusi man go down konumu nyinara a sroni form nyina kwami a baku kranzo light the dream a kru kranzo na de di free 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

0: Achekakra, President Kufuor Mreso, Ashanti Gold. 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
0: 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Ore nya butre. Omo a omo be wura Ashanti Gold mu no. Omo ye Ghana fo. Ghana Telecom. 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Ye obi e friend the commanding height of the economy. They say a war of my man sem. 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You don't sell it, you make sure that it works. At worst, at worst obema wow my ma private people ababe manage no like a private entity
2: angel
0: abano no ma konjise ye bi na abano eje bibi te say the aban washers wo mu no. At worst you don't sell it.
1: Public.
0: A telecom facility. Your entong.
1: Outright.
0: 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But we sold it and we all kept quiet. 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And you know, yes, the issue of conflict of interest or the possibility, the likelihood of conflict of interest is there. Bia Jimmy Nyachi, Ibrahim Mahama, Nimihan President Mahama, directly. 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
0: no the IMF enye an autonomous body. Objectively, all boy or mind be a IMF and Nipa Bidia. And IMF has been used as a tool to manage our countries. Ekosu. To mind be only IMF din kutahua. And I say, well, ni AM yansa.
1: Omu manage to omu benefit. And I said,
0: Emre Bia, they ask countries to privatize. Now, omu a two side for Nabian. Yashi, omu a better to talk in Yamano. Yashi, baby, omu fi. 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
1: and you say bi ayeye ni sa ho de say de na obo companies no your company to
0: Ghana e was a Ghana sheda e boa
1: manage ya nkoduru ba bi
0: e was a Ghana sheda boa na enipa bi de say Ibrahim Mahama no oman no sheda so wo omo asene Emma Womuti Mijina. South Korea, this is the principle they use.
1: So the likes, Tisa Abia, aye, Dr. Kwaku Oti,
0: I was all mine, so almost in it.
1: Tisa Omuina, despite Tisa Omuagan.

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0: you, Omankasa,
1: any pass, Messi. Ghana Telecom, your how or whom? Yentimin farmer, a bonting so for. Intimumi entrance in Yenshe Kwanya, Edibe Faso. O mino and tone outright. Snit. There's an irony there. Snit. There's an irony there. Snit hotels. Yeah, tone because hotels in war buying semino. Yentimi shasu ye. Ya toma ankrankra. Wamo ebetimi afyeso amano aye adwuma kama. Aban e ton kra. I'll have a problem there. And just say a ton kra. We me the best thing we have to do is to bring private participants in. Aban enya ne fashions. E kwan be so kra no man no fa so nyesika. Apart from taxes, a quam bezu and a mino and yesica guni futuum. A mine as we are juma mania ye. Korean vehicles, a hunu gana hanging a Hyundai, KIA, Samyon, whatever, unim. 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Because now Grand Craniska, our money a chassis. A ginayano and almost shedda a ma. The private sector beji ye. O man she da di mawomo. Mu ni pa we no mo fa adiwe mo hweso mani nye yo ye nya no sa we e outright you could do omo nsam. And so still o man na nya wo mo. O man no make sure say the quality of essential cars no e basro no e ba. E wo say ye cars no yetimi ton no US market. E holding the final destination of vehicles automobiles. So utimi de wo car ko US market na e jina. I feel I know what do. On say Toyota and I say BMW, maybe US. Omo kasa cars be a omo koho ni njana fault room. Omo withdraw ni njana. So what you be say? A tough market. You can't send your vehicles there. And what you see? Ghana and Tiasia di chichiro omaino. So what you come back a kra ya dia? Tiasia ni njia. Let's zero into Ibrahim Mahama and Sir Daman Mines. Your Ghana in Yumakobia, Omunina Sono, Omo Betimi Ashe Sir Jumano Edi. Me busasem, sir, who are no ye be obeying me?
0: Oh, companies were near Ada three companies.
1: No, Mina Ghana for
0: Omunina Ghanaian company.
1: Ah, ye share Omunina in Yina Sono. Now competitively, no.
0: Obienua unya sa the amount. Omo yeah, companies na account. Ibrahim Mahama.
1: Oma ho odinswa.
0: Aha, yeah.
1: Oma ho odinswa. Ebasa na ye yi President Mahama sin chen. Na President Amachi na oha. Papa na ho odin e chen wo mu nyina nti no. Na chi chi na mesme pese Ghana ni ne di ma no nti no. Na ke se Ibrahim Mahama na nsa be ka me bo a.
0: Sure.
1: As you didn't need your one, we need a horse in beer. Come
0: on, I what you be so be am ramifa.
1: We need a horse in beer. Come be a rasso. Say Titigana for Emma woman so saw in market. Yak is in you. And Ukraine said, I'm running a swamp at home. South Korea show me the ass in 1960. By 1980, no more. I see your mind now control by be a genesis here. Ghana in Yanshas here. I teach podcast science and someone may come fast ask me huni.
0: Okay. All right. Yeah. So that is a company Maripo Mining Services Limited or a domestic mining service company. Sanso and another heat go face and so indigenous mining heat go face crowd woman you know your friend saying. Omutu box site omna itu
1: omunyina o say e sheda e so omasini o
0: Fortis Resources Minerals Group also a prominent Ghanaian consortium and a mining group omu na BCM International multi national mining and civil engineering contractor operating across West Africa frequently.
2: Okay. So yeah, so I mean I agree totally with Doc, but the question is when you come to the hotel industry at the time, I mean, one of the biggest hotels in this West Africa, Rock City. Maybe a show on Quetia, quote. Now it's me manage my GDs, Anno. San Crofu Wakers and Como Cotto Labadia. Kwame Nanka News Ben and a woman as Nate Hotel, sir. Say now ye, President Kufa Ducres was in China. Now ye MPP phone ye in China. Now bring a champion and there was a capacity.
0: Yeah, it's not for
2: what did you hear in this country?
0: Since for the kind of companies as Abra no more by attending in our nana.
2: Exactly. But what did we hear? Well, by a champ or a gun and you. My auntie says, maybe. It is a nyakra. No cry, no main president, baby. Only baby. Achim, any quote.
1: So you stand on a cabinet.
2: I know a cabinet.
0: Okay. You support dogs.
2: Yeah. Senior politics near any time. Yes. Enti na meka se kwa mi se nka ye ndi sa nkomo no na.
1: E wo se ye hye ye ho se o man.
2: Enti we aba ni se yi, eh na ye di ama Ibrahim. Se next time, se MPP sa ba ba mu. Na obi wo capacity. Na o ye minister, ana se o ye related to the then president Krana. We don't want to hear people talk. They should look at the competence and capacity of the person's business. Say ampa. Nipa no sa capacity no. So that we leave off political, you know, tainting, you know, yenyai. They are based on capacity. But what I say,
0: yeah.
2: I mean, my car.
0: So beti
2: me say the only problem. Yes, the only problem that you can make about my appointment of you to a position, they say, Kwame, I'm qualifying now. God love the national. But once you qualify, na minimum odie. Ah, first priority, I'll give it to you. Kwame, na nim say emre mukrano. Say what kwaji loan na. Yeah, turn property near yeah, yeah, my first right to buy. One casana was out before tiny bizarre so open oh akunya so bit me boy. And see, why not? If you qualify, yeah nyasa ni money dia, then it means obia be the position will crum hanuma. Nebusy and phone yeah almost certificate in abeka them. Because the moment Tom be apply bibi ni beka say hey ninu ya president in tea, ni bibi ye president in tea. Yeah nyasa dieno. Way it's a lesson to the NDC. Is a lesson to the MPP.
0: Okay.
2: Next time we'll be back power. Na say ye project be. No, our competence na yen fama no ni yenya is our political ni man.
0: Okay. And here a NDC contest ni kakra.
2: Yeah.
0: Yeah. ABC Johnson is doing ketia contest na all come. Let's say ni yem shishi ni kakra. Be saying Tina or did thank you to no.
2: And
0: the binum says, oh, or build the base of the party for so a jumani one ya dintini. Thank you to no boy. Emma party for no who say a bia a rishimu kakra will give you hope to the grassroots. Maybe no so say what the any campaign.
2: Kwame. Si say pano. Thank you to Bambi no Mosakon.
0: Thank you to
2: Eddie and thank you to no.
0: Oh, so that
2: why they winnie? Why they winnie? Why they winnie election?
0: President Mahama.
2: On behalf of the NDC.
0: Yes.
2: President Mahama has done on his the thank take you to. Yes. NDC. But President Nankasa Diasi. Aname boy. On your thank you to. Ordinarily, sir, President, thank you, Tono. SM Kokwa, only party for you, and I don't me boy. It's not as a chairman, general secretary, will be a car president. Now, mo better Ghana for us in your thank you, Tono. Yeah, sir, thank you, Tony. Eh, dear, he.
0: The OG, you're not a proper thank you.
2: Ah, Haruna Kaya, Odika. The proper thank you, Tono. And then, President Mahama Koi.
0: Oh, but everybody party for only FY in winning power. And Johnson said, "Look at the other party."
2: And then I see the coin. Then I see the coin. Said party for only be boya. Not time my president Mahama come. No, so then call no matter that party for no. I see. Kwame, clearly, this was something he planned. So Obeye to announce his bid to the political landscape.
0: What would you say?
2: Oh, for political reasons. Now, so they announced. And come over and call him. ODH and Chese a flag bearer. One 17 or coin. Unkomo bebre, but you see, the question is, Oma abad ni na ano, Oma ye kikan kikano. Seriously, me name the portfolio of Esedi Nketiah. But to me, if Esedi Nketiah wins the election, then this will lose the election in 2028. And I'm catching up.
0: Say, Johnson Esedi Nketiah.
2: Kwame.
0: Every year, and this will lose.
2: Kwame. Me say, 2028. Now, Kwame, into what way?
0: No. The grassroots over.
2: Now, yes, sir.
0: There's a video.
2: Mistake,
0: I am. Yeah, on the back contest.
2: Yo.
0: Wow, obey what obey a bemo you are doing so petty me BTS you don't
2: get in the contest. I said you get your standing election national level ladder.
0: Also what call MP? What
2: there be me say at the presidency and the national level san was standing BB sa dana.
0: MP pe no ma unzo.
2: Na fiade. MP do susuro. It was TT. It was exactly a constituency say na do okay. And the constituency so na in a stronghold. Kwabiti o. A constituency na say in a stronghold.
1: Out of how many constituencies?
2: We look so national election
0: so
2: anya anya
0: omudin abane so omun so omudin abane nyina obi e no ono so standing national election that we the vice president no one standing election or support to president omudin abane
2: I said
0: to
2: the president mama one way or the other no my hint to say or supportive vice president
0: chief of staff the finance minister
2: me say sentina entina president mama in his wisdom enim say experience county my hint be say on your Konya Accra, Nana should prepare and take over.
0: Oh, it's a no idea, my platform.
2: Ah, no idea, my platform. And I didn't see a man about to be your president. Ah, I mean, I'm not into a bind to be your president. Ah, why? It's Nana Jane not capable.
0: I think he was.
2: No, Kwame, it's Nana Jane not capable.
0: No, Professor.
2: Ah, Nanka Wimbeam. Now, who is the vice president? Only one more one. Now, you see our trend.
0: Do I see a dear one? Say, you are getting close or bad.
2: Ah, Nana, doc, no, Babet, me, I know by your vice. Now history ni ne ye trending in an say normally vice for only taking the shoes of the boss Eddie and Awokabi. Do we have to go and consult oracles before you know what he was saying? Remember what I make an say. Look, Sawoka say I say don't get your around your car job creation in one. In his political history, job creation why creative you were in Fanama youth. Huh? So a D chairman. I'm was it 4 years or 8 years? Oko cabinet.
0: It is
2: nonsense. Still not here. Not to see an idiot in Ontimin no country by any man what you for the one this in him. And then they see the coin. He's a national party chairman. Yet he had known a regional chairman creating me my directive, say, Obama directive to the energy, yes, energy minister. Say, regional chairman creating me my directive, national chairman going to me. We end this youth now, they have nothing better for you. So, baby, papa catch the owner, bet my boy, and what the dada. I said, look at you, need not to be a president before he can help the youth on the NDC. He need not.
0: Okay.
2: As a national chairman. Once you walk in, it is because of. But you see, within the NDC, my Musa Dankwa statistics. I've told you, I don't believe in statistics. I think he does Dex research more times.
1: You don't believe in Musa Dankwa? Musa
2: Dankwa.
0: Musa Dankwa.
2: Thank you. Ne database. Maybe I feel so, yeah. But the truth of the matter, I say, or no year in research, no catch and say, in quote, the illiterates within the NDC are more likely to affiliate with Esedun Ketia. Now, if you do the analysis there, we also know say the informer for the doors with NDC mo chain, you know, the elite. So that means that within the NDC, no, obetimi a wini. But I'm telling you, say, after sobe wini within the NDC, no, it will be a very tough hurdle for him to jump. When it comes to the national level, let me be frank with you. And the dynamics of the election will change when the NDC gets its flag bearer. But you see, the NDC should be very careful. MPP, niyama etu omu tama, omu yomu interna in ayaboboba, shasye. And the other guy should be careful. Kwame, the other guy, you should be careful.
1: Who is the other guy?
0: Who is the other guy?
2: Obi say dun ketia. Nyam nam kan. Enti kwame, sa the other guy for din nyina no. Omo nyina so ye bitaba because of you see nsem bi o honoma won kan che say dun ketia say for party cohesion and unity. Eya man in keka.
0: There's video be about on social media. Obi say president EPA and a honorable Muntaka person wo chia no no ye ya wan chia na. Obi oni ne free there.
2: Dem mo ba won san ko chia di bi mo nyade. Say ni nyina ya yi. And they should be careful.
0: Doc.
1: Nkomo we nika no asena san ne nya kwanya akasafa nkomo bia epie asedun katia aprobo
0: yeah
1: omse oko ono abo harina idrisu
2: constitution yeah tamalisa
1: na obi busa no se e den na mri bia atwam no dibia na wo mudi o parliament no
0: osesan
1: wo mu ni ade na migiri se anu ye no okasa bebre dudu. Then from so,
2: say dog no jina campaign platform so.
1: No.
2: It's no a blessing.
1: They said they will come for the sake of party cohesion and you know party unity. You know, Mijiri se yekwa ni mono. Se obi busano. Enya nfum so se obi be busano. A sa asem no. Na me nimse general so no. Ne nimdie ani ni sue hu no. Obetimi ama anu ya en hadwin bibre. Timi mijiri se honorable Haruna onya akwanya ono so kan bibi efa the real thank you to no. He did very well. Because Nidia is not quite jovial.
3: Yeah.
1: You know, he did very, very well. Midimi Hushan and Nemu, Eshe Emra, a minority leader, Satan Nemuwa. Aha, Ofri Nakunyasu. Na, who among yourself, I wouldn't want to be in his shoes. Because Midiri is not pleasant. Nanya pleasant cry. Eh, uncle, uncle, you be a one in the DNT. I'm on your same or didn't wash him. And I would the penny position be. Now be say, but now precope you. In your so bear crown, you do you. Same bear, man for a cafe.
3: Send on him cry said, reason you do you.
1: Eh?
3: I think I see you mention a better
1: chance. I really admire Honorable Haruna for his response. The way I or capture no, that jovially. To me, he showed maturity.
0: Okay.
1: He showed maturity. Now, Mijiri said, things are not getting out of hand in the party. Me, I don't see it that way.
2: Dr. Buboba, Safi Ani Asha. Hey! Afi Ani Asha, you do, baby. You don't know where you're there. Omu Munsi Mo. Where do you say, thank you, Tony, Ina, Ewoma, Najaw, Bakwaba. A grown shas, Yanka Sankasa. Rasbubara. So, what's actually, Ewoma, no, two bomb back.
1: They will not jab. They will not jab.
2: At the end, young can MPP. Let me be the MPP. They will say
1: the party will learn lessons not only from Omoa and also from MPP.
3: Politicians.
1: Yeah. Also, yeah. From,
0: all right.
1: No, they will control. Kwame. Control themselves.
2: Me huno ayibi wahana yemo akakra. Yaira kuku oyehwan oyendisini. I said, but Omiya was right. Ghana card is better than Town Entertainment.
0: National help.
2: Sir.
0: National identification.
2: I see.
1: On
2: Anna, met over the weekend.
0: Who quote no?
2: Anna, over the weekend, so me say Interior Minister so say one of the most important things ayenya as o man eh the Ghana card database in here. I think he said when Dr. Bawumia said that particular thing was important, people misconstrued him. They were thinking say physical card no. Anna no they compare interchanges in Asifo. But he was talking about Niema now be to me the card no aye. People right. Didn't get it. May and thank God that he said this and it is coming to pass.
0: Medasi, donk, medasi, papa. And Mrs. Irene or say birthday. So happy birthday to you, strong hearted woman sin, and may God grant you favor, blessings, more money, good opportunity, long life. Enjoy your day, Mrs. Irene Osei. And this one is coming from okay, Emmanuel Osafo Mafo and all the Mafo family. Abusiafo Ninina, Edina Tayetri, Ekao, with our brother, wishing you all the best. So happy birthday to you, Mrs. And enjoy your day. Talking about mothers, you know, being a good mother, Mama G is calling. Being a good mother is a blessing. Oh yeah, mommy, papa, oh yeah, a lot of sacrifices. Edema, care. And kwan of us were born crawford, or come here saying, you know, so no. And then me, be a country will be so you good mother. And unti, so be a good mother. And can one no sa and send the message Mother's Day. Name Mumgesha, see, and can tell so the Mother's Day promotion soon could be by a day, Emma Menina. Sa, mommy, papa, na unimono, a word jumum, a womb patemu, a woo fee, oh baby, a woo piano. Oh dear, ye be big a crabby, never send you, bet me, I video now. They are sending a Geisha Ghana in social media platforms and I see pages, you know, in our so and I say radio here, UTA. We will give you that opportunity. Nasa, mama, papa, and what can one send big? Nasa, what can one send more? You bet me, ama what disika 10k, 10,000 Ghana cedis, and I feel a year's free supply of Geisha and the expenses are who do be brie and I a day ebemawo. Ain't ye fast, say, see, na ye celebrating nature's gift to mankind and no. And the Mother's Day season. But modern so do be Mama G's, our gift from nature, who will always be celebrated by Geisha. Geisha and a disanshishi at the Ebrewo. TNCs apply. Yeah, I'm sorry, ma don crucial summer. Summer the macho man. Any team in Omaha crowd, Ghana Blast, I say, and Samuel Hopper, Ghana League, you know, and Samuel Hopper, Papa, Mahoon says, Sports Whiskey, the room was so canyon. Sports is next. Good morning after this break.
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13: 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It is a idea, I am Sano, I am more. Oh, Mr. Minim wife, your copa war, 1 year, 1 city, means send between 1 and 8 years canoe. Connection and shut down Koye, not a Saka crap. Say what Pedro Mamma, what young Bem
14: Connection, and what
13: about the crow? What about the crow? About the player kept stroke on Sodia, or found small. Tessa, I did the one who wanted yes, you know. Yaria B.I. Tatia, and Dr. Tamdasu and the show. Diabetes, hepatitis B, prostate, hypertension, malaria. Yaria B.I. Kumasi say,
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19: 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City Same, Asiofua, Prophet Joseph Okodie, Zonal Head Prophet, Adwajiri, Prophet Michael Asiedu, Head Prophet, Accra Peace Village, Prophet Benjamin Akoto, Magazine Macro, Prophet Thomas Opokwenti, 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

right, yeah, more chin, yeah, more cobber, Angel 96.1. Ebrason, yeah, the first half, and Eba. Abon on crop, I will see my Adrian 9 and crown tea. Yeah, that's it. Emma watching, said Odia to Angel 96.1. Don't summer any team, no. Your sign day, Kakra, and so Eba, do me, no. Now your page, ye mu. Make us a bless list, na ba bontain, and who's some bray. Tiwoni enter, na yen fa hun sem any other issues, and so intime emrel. Yes, I say fan asema Angel Herbal Product no. Angel Herbal Product no, ewo Joshua, ebe boa wo na sesie oyepa. The new Angel Cream and Soap no, eno ebetimi aboa wo, eba se udware wie na ohunam keka wo pa. 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Na Angel Herbal Products, no? Na onsa can be. Yefana se ma Jeffrey Praise Computers. Jeffrey

0: Praise Computers, etchere, and our first affair by Uhia Computers, Obeko Jeffrey Praise Ho, sell laptop, and I say desktop computer, no, Okona Sueya, Unsa Ebekan, Ebia Uobi, Asai, Opesawa repairs, updates, and upgrade, no, Obeya Amao Kama, Opesawa Seti ICT Laba, Jeffrey Praise, Emma Computers, no, Nafe, wa connected Bibia, Opesa on network, and soa, Oyena Juma, Kama, Uhia projectors, no, Nawa install it. Our boardroom, our sorry, our baby, Jeffrey Praise Computers, Obenyabi, our ho, about so here security cameras and so on, Obenyabi, and who installation and so on one a year, Sabreya, World Cup, no, aka some few days, Nabasono, Upe TV, I need the hopa. Now they are show World Cup, I'm one year, dear, I hear Jeffrey Praise Computers, and I was so called Jeffrey Praise, our Kumase Bantama, High Street, and so, Oben GMTC. Our Unity House in Chenwo Pe. 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Nyameba Blocks and Construction. 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Ote minka na uwa site. 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Nyameba Blocks and Construction. 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Ope 6 inches. Ana ope 5 inches. Ope type bain. 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Ana se holo. Wansabe kan. Ewa Nyameba Blocks and Construction. 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Now, on your dinkita who come up, maybe be a akoso. 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Omone de Dimfonio Superfood. 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So the World Cup is just about 16 days away. Na the Atiene say, I travel assistant program for the World Cup. I say World Cup, no? Upe se ukobi. But visa application, no? I was say, wa na oye wadie. Aha. I travel for say, per stable internet. 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Na Midima Fuheba Clinic, and we're Dinkita Hokama, no Wanya Ahmadin, Akotwa Abrabono. So, ya fana sema Kenny Rose Internet. 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Ama wankasa. 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U internet no. 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Eben Adonko Company Limited. 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

0: 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Twitter John Summer, Ebeye Wetuma, and so getting me Jamal, and the dear sweating Yakoso, Yamia Tuma and Ne, yes, but three announcements, and a net day, and on Ebaba Twitter, Yafan Twitter, some 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suspend Omina Satim and Rakra and a listen on and so Babontain. Now listen about Babontain, the Oko Spina, and my phone some of Mokaninia Ketuakra. 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And I'm Sebasa, Omotim real place, no, and one of my decision, Omoboya, Untimi and Cassam, Airboysino, and your dentist, Atunsa, and your Febasa place, Dutuana, and on that purchase, Omanumana, a Sony, and just said this our story, no, and some letting your tutor, and your some tutor, Ansu 40, Oman Tunsan Fanfreno, Nanon, and a Bori 40, only Ansu 40, Papa, and your tutor Sebasa, Louis de la Fuente, Diana, Ochre Hono. Because Ocasa and Ban own Frena, na asa one on one in here, and some 90 million farmers because a rare attackers of Musia Kain. Edimas Pena, Otunsa Edi Froma, Obian one in numbers, Aya, Editor Ansu Fatimose, na Ote Pra this season, one on Letimesia Candido, and some Letiman Matimno, and Irene Gosa, was I say Edimatas Bobokua, Niti Editas Ayas Munakra, and who was from Anti Dianti, and I want Tunsa their first Toykasa, Alcosia Candamas Pain, one Tunsa for Ansu Fati, and Tobapane Jabruta, and some Nasses Anomano. Etime koso etisa story no enso etime ya tuta na member Forbes omoso Richard Allen oyase member so enam se sisi ameka se Ronaldo enso nasa so tope na Ronaldo sikedi eh masa akwa diska the year and the review and yet just a 12 months and no etam no nimska Ronaldo enso etime amase ye eh $300 million and asi Ronaldo enya ye where it is on and off the pitch. After a new endorsement, Ronaldo and some Netimeka Sika, a Siro and Sakano, and on $300 million, Ronaldo and Yatimebasa, a story in a so, Namati Wansam no, and some Netimia Twitter, Namia Tuma Otina, and a conference league final, and some Nabatimia Twitter, na a yes, I came known, a Royal Volcano, Omo Bodeta Crystal Palace, Emma Sakam known, at Twitter, na across with Germany and near Leipzig, oh my good promenison. And as I'm at, you know, and some debate in your Twitter, na Sisi Ameka se trophy, no, and in my Dalsina Kwako Drew, and on Ayatas in Leipzig, and yet as a Red Bull Arena, a Kwako Drew, Omago Pramaniso, and at the Facebook, you know, and Tim Ayat trophy, no, and Omidia C. Adiaso, and at a Somidi Madano, and some Latimia Sen trophy, so, and turn away, Ayatas in Yamia Dumachina Prisa, Obin Sabakan, and your Royal Volcano, and a better South Titan, no. And that's a Crystal Palace and the Magistral Tightway and the City House. No, and some Nani Tested through Opa. You didn't want some to another pay. You call Barcelona and ask them, you call a yes pay. And no, a Royal Volcano, Omutimno, Omus supporters, no, on sir, Ombe game, no. Ewo eye firecast ema supporters no etime hwebi enam senya supporters ni nyina ene betime trouble enso netime ko Germany akwa kwesa game nyame ya tuma eno betime akoso no enti ombe game no ewo tese camp to football to volcasa eno eye firecast na fe supporters no enso netime resa game nyame ya tuma no ebekoso no pay ye urawa masa kill no Ahani Hamlet, supporters, you know, Tensa, Ometo take it in even a more. Ryan Valicano, baby, a dream. Muntimin don't take it out online. I just support a separate take it at all. Emrebiano, Ombe DQ so. Ah, Massa, Cramben and Fossium football. Omusomon, Omina Bida, sir. Omoto take it online. Omebiano, I was so call. Now Cotto, our club, no. Omosa at Cottes one. I'm a Biasuno. Etime cross into a mu. 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matter for to trophy no and your coco true when I bet you the city now so Cecilia make us say oh Richard and I am put two teams in and some of free omu campo bano and one of me sasian and the update no and from that to Twitter and Messa Ram Nafi update Taurua and was someone second on Minister, update no, Eddie Twitter, my Mosuma Timate, Ewo, Aye to Madden's a trophy and your continuity. Na, a chessam, Aye Bibia Seta, and your Sam Kito Kamisasia, Eddie Fit the Gunners, Asu, and your chess Arsenal, Omu Etim no Unim, sir. As a team at the Premier League, no, Eddie C. Omunason. 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say almost some would jidie and sister Anta Mikel Arteta omu baye domino and some Premier League limited this year. Omasato, Eddie Mamikala Teta, MSC America say, Omasisika, any available, and so met me up to Eddie Gumon Tennessee, and £150 million, Arsenal team, no, and some debate me a coma catinoso. 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Yet this our story, you know, and some let me out to dentist and cronky, and it has a just cronky, and among and super some supporte, and a Mikel Arteta, and so known ever dominated Premier League, and no, and it has a Jeffrey Oba. Yet this our story, you know, and some let me out to the Arsenal team, no, or match a Premier League, you know, and your Sumanaso, and much as a Yamunya Monima Sam, Unim Sananon. 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on Saturday we are going to be European champions. Where are you caught by court? Orano, as some of the two tell us, Yamina to my Saturday, Omo Baya European champion. Netessa, a Quambiaso, Omba de Titanon, and you see Ominaso, Omba se PSG, and some Netima de Satanon, and you see Ominas Odia, Yanko and Ientia. Said Mikel Arteta, and so let me cast him no. Wabra Orano, Edge Microphone, Wano Addisas and the Twitter, let us, sir. It was our story, no, no. May the buses here.
1: Saturday, we're going to be the champions of Europe.
0: And it's said, Mikel Arteta at the Twitter, as on Saturday, we're gonna be a European champion, and as a champions of Europa, and no, I just Orano, and some of the Kotuta, no, no. Now, are you latest? I won't need Jamaican as an Arsenal team internally. Yes, on both pass a video, no, and so let him a link because Omano Oman, no matter, and Omo, this I know my way, and so a babble because I a private party, and no let him across into summer, a see what party nothing, you know, and was say a cup party, and I say, ain't he Omanim Gentia, a cobas a video, no, and so let him a babble and say, now Omosomono, and ya dear Omo Blemi, and Yamikala Tetanam, Samikala Tetano, one in the Onya same, and a Obese. Jinjan personal and motivating personal. No more so letting me across and yet as a bubble quantity and some letting us a PSG. Nemum, yes, answer Tim non, and who say, Savito ya Ababonti and a PSG a person Omahu. Na a cobas answer, I said, Wa Winim send a bassa and no etimid Jinja boys, no, and much as Omu Kantam Dinsia as a mo, Ometafru Mano, and some that can send some more, Yantanaho, Namo Messen Amoke can send say, Omusem a bassa a bit motivated and no a PSG, Omu Plasin as Omeba after you, Altas a Sagemno, and some that goes into PSG, Omu Empanifono, Ome Daya Passani Pacono, and some that posti, and no. I just saw video about Monteno, and yet just Arsenal team now. Yari saw story, you know. Yari Twitter, my test any pa. O post with saw video, we're taking it down. Then Mariano, and did that video so. Yeah, what a tour within 30 seconds could be chiako. And now what say German tour best some hours. And then who delete it beko? And ko and then yanya biwa. Yeah, catch on to how delete it and then kabeko. And kaya yanya biya mo. And so na matters here tier four. And so and timi anti tene. Answer team omaja. Answer said this answer you know. And so let him to that team tene sir. And red dust and cronky. And now for just cronky. Omu kosi Arsenal players you know. Na enran meeting na enon etime course ni nyana ne se e wo se omu motivate place no na nyame ya tuma no e se eye Saturday omu etime se final game no na mom no omu di kan enter boys na se e catcher boys ni se Premier League na omu je for the first time in 22 years no omu ya dia pa omu po mabaso en so da se omu je e dia so omu na so me di catcher se Arsenal team no e benya bonuses enter se sa bonusa. And no better me come catch us each game our Premier League you know is £6,000 and my player behind you to do a ubesia kind. And I'm a team no, and I'm sabe kase sikano. Sese ame kase, oma tuya ayo bonus no, and I'm a boys no, Premier League na answer team no. Eje ya no, omatuya sa bonus ni jama team no, eni nti omatuya ya no, ena ya se just cronky, an instant cronky, after se omusia players no, eni omusadu ya tu omani msa, se koba se omusadu waso, na omu 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asina, omu a stories no, any attention stories, no, any tutor, and Arsenal team, no, and start to training after say, oh, my dear money, and what is the Premier League title, Omu Etimagiano, Yamia Tumane, and Arsenal team, no, and start to our Sabah Reality Center, and the Dias Wetimakoso, dear meeting is a Thursday, and Arsenal team, no, ever two, and son getting a co Budapest, Omekakotua, and Wabuanaso, and the Dias Wetimakoso, ain't him, Omu about 2 days, Ometimidia training, our Sabah Reality Center, into Thursday, and as a team, no, ever travel to Budapest, and no, and it has a different Oba, Yadiwa Samna to the peers in so Omuko Rastia. Now, Omu rest, you know, make it also a 2 days rest, and a known Etime Kosinam say, Omusia Kai, and no, I a Saturday, Omutomu boy, Sunday, Omu Rastia. And one Monday, PSG, RSA, Namia Tuma, and Na, and a media tutor say above 5 p.m. And yet, I know, and your friend timer, O Master Tomu Prenino, and a Bias Wetima Koso, and one of the tutors as a Kobase, Dembele, and Timan training. A Kobasa Asrafa Kimi, and Timian training and now, Omu Abaya doubtful, and Yama final gamer, Yamia Tumanon, and Subetima Koso, Cecilia Mekasei, reporter by Anissa and two boys, you know, ever training with PSG, Omu team no, and yet there, and from Arsenal team no, Nemum, PSG, and Omu Depa, and Afe, Asu Fono, Tese, against supporters, Trust Fono, Omu de Yomute, and Sister Boys Way, and Sutrenemum Arsenal team no, and Yomu de Dembele, and yourself, Kimiana, Omu training, and some Natim Dematimna, Yadisa story, you know, and your Twitter, and Mamma Sumatimati, and Ra, Masa. PSG Ultras in Asasia. Ha ha ha. Now, and what did they? Auntie said, Omuyan will lipak de pa. Omu say, Omu Sasian, I catch a answer, Timmy said, just say, Omo who cranker, yeah. Far when it was my sad timer. Nam, I PSG Ultras, no. Omasia Auntie said, and we see any jar, Omaso, and strong now at us, and Ra, I guess I'm meeting her, and what to my cosino, and yes, I'm Kitoka, would a yentier, said a not euphoria, no, as it is our timer. A cobas a PSG, Omu and strong less supporters, Omu yet the day. And so let me at home to me say, Yetamati, and the Bias with me, Cosienti Cacra, and on Aya Paris Ultras, Omu Etimno, and I omit the side, the denon, and sweating me by.

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Two times is a legendary. Nese, Sakubasa PSG Atibako, and you see Omunasu, a historic Adima team, no, Nemum Somusa Tuaso, and some Latimate Yamea Tuma, and yet as a game, and no Abasu Satidena, Nese, a legendary, and almost some Latim Ariti, and as a no Anita Fruoba, yet it's our story, you know, and some Latim Yatuda and Medicania Tuda, sir, Oko Lipak de Pa, Umbaya Giant Screen, our stadium one. I'm a supporter, sir. Omen to men travel to Budapest, no. Omen kwa kwa sa game ni nano pay. 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And what you know, yase PSG invite, enkura makuma ko, aye 500. 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Eni chese dede no, en swam nebe siyaka, eno, eni chese defu. Yet this our story, you know, and so at him their Twitter, Arsenal, London, Diano Muyama Musade can mo omutuaya day. Because in him Sam Oko Paria, Omu Mayano, Wasa says Senoma, Archesanon, Etimi Jama Aye PSG. Ahead of some final game and no basino, aha Efota and a da Facebook Rosino, Nyamiya Dumanon, Aye Friday, Adiate, Emma San Game now cousin Efota, Omaso. Red and blue, and yet just a lighter. Omeso, ome lighten up, MBR, and so let me ako so. When you run on, etes etitaya, omute tie aye PSG, MBR sweating my cousin to Friday, and on aye Friday no, 29th no enumere, and at yourself. Omuno, ebe so aye red and blue, and yama PSG. Unim say, I said that day no, 29th, and on. I tese, and I'm this idea in your Twitter no. Adia to 30th na, I tese game no Elkosua. Jamachin is a effort na, at the Facebook no. Bob Sawurua, I was a effort no kwano. Eje makuma ku 20,000. 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Na akabe 15 minutes. Ema game no. En som let me asasye. Enki Saudi Bagana timer. Eno be 3:45 biko match no. Ebe sasye 4 p.m. Enki about 3:45 wo Ghana. Matese effort no. 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En som let me sa time no. Na players no. Efi dressing room. And so a rum and what just a pitch and so no more so let him in the attack or mate and the bias wet him alcohol so almost see a free chin alcohol. Omade, Degeta Bill Boss, Ebebo Chrome. Na I just had Degeta Bill Boss, you know, Omo Tessan, Quenya Bia, Obetimid the message. Alco and the PSG, a team no, ain't him Ebia. I had a South Final game, I know Ebasino, Ebia, oh, a message him, Adima PSG. 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Out as a motivation message is in Kwa, and also Omo, and some Natimanima Timna, and no, and it as a Jeffrey Oba, Yadu was some known, and I'm a different Yasa Sedia, update to Noba Koswa Tennisa, Tina, Namia Duma Thursday about. 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Son de Ma. And I see I almost celebration, you know, and because we this our story, you know, and I'm going for enough, and was our stories, you know, young co other stories in this room, Premier League, you know,
omusi amfan twitter se fishes ebeba na ansa na fishes ne beba no sesi ameka se official match ball ayede bebo premier league no omusi amfan twitter se eye puma ene omude beba na omatu ne din se puma 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holiday soon. They're going to be bra. The month of July, sir, a cobas almost started pre-season now. A honor number start here. And so, as scrutinize the Urano, no more so let me say, Obetima Yatumani Diamat Timno, and as on Timmy Yatumano, and for the first day, Liverpool Timno, I'm starting pre-season now. Now, Omasa said to Mani, Elko Urano, so, and to some who mistake Krabi, Nesom, and so Rano and Timin Tuasua, Omali Kinukan Sate, no Majanukan. Emma non and so etime call. Nemum demete
And if you coach in a camp, everybody say, oh no, obetimi, I am successful. I will live up to team no. And a Liverpool problem now. Omuam Sesiano, Oran say, obetimi, affect say, a yes, our problem no. And Timunjano, Emanina Juma, and I'm say, I am still nearby. Wanko, or say, or almost say, Sanka Oranon, Esa, Nanka on Timmy, and Yelivapo Jumana, and Ko Jahoko Ayas, Altas Onon, Etimi, Elkoquia Jumanemum, and yet the fuck data, Oranon, Este, our Liverpool nature, say, Obetimaya Jumano, Edema Liverpool Timno, and Ti Opeso Sassidi, Emma Biaswetime Kosua, Yadisa Storino, and so Etimia Tuta, Manchester United. 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

0: system no can say the weakest department for the Black Stars eh Ghana defense. The weakest part of the Black Stars is here at the department eh Ghana defense. The last 5 friendly games are Ghana ball after say qualify from Red Cup no. The last 5 Red Cups are born no. Done. They are considering 12 goals. And they say 2. It's the weakest department at Ghana Kura. And he said, yeah, the defenders are banned, the keepers are banned. I'll say the defenders are on more form unbeaten Abua in the course of the game. Now, goalkeeping aspect, you know, Nipo Akua, any question Ghana for a down plane, and I say, hey, you want to be free, so, hey, a certain Solomon Agbesi. Don't dear time, Kasa. Black Stars in the move squad that Omiya local base are Omi training wa crano. Keepers to Gaspar Onuano Eko Trance Monitor Manchester B. Ghana local Black Stars any Heart of Lions first game no Agbesine that go post in him. Now Oriya no answer wa Gokba Gaspar Keepers to na Esako has a folk for training grounds. Esa community no training. Owie ye no, eno to no self friend self friendly matcha ye bo no. Won ko no ko bobi. Eno ko ye en aka be 50 minutes in the game. Ena asuru abosi esa ba game nim. E be dabie. And again, after self friendly game no, agbosi esa travel from esa ko England e ko ye training ni bi. En ti den e ka kero. E mean say goalkeeper's coach Gaspar no wo hu bibu agwesimu and obese unya more to see no o decide on agwesi whether obekwa na so nkobi sa training omuye anya only the fair match say one day but ombe training be 10 days as a World Cup squad daba or 8 days until one obe hu anya the fair day of the goalkeeper na odene kono until omo bi anya madwin free so he can make the cut based on how and man SSC ever. And to keep us the mono, Obia Aswansi, because who knew the Oko? Because 3 years, and yet they are, I can't be in the bedroom. Sana, a bit of a cost of the air. Now, in our defense, Salusu, or prayer, after our recover, were not any one pony, and you are considered 12 goals in 5 matches. So, how are you sure bet? One Alexander Jiku, now he's out from the squad. Jiku, anyone ever partner? Jerome Opoku hasn't been convincing at all. Jonas have been very, very poor. In fact, the last 2 friendly games, the Okoye did it. Now Newcastle Empire is having a problem.
1: After friendly matches, no, buy you know, we better not bench back up in the Premier League.
0: Good. Now, what about 10 matches so far, ever since your friend Black Stars, only 2 convincing. Yellow Trans, no, done. Adiba couldn't say, and likely Latras will be a Kobe. Now, some piece of information from Darukon. Omo family any happy. Now, the job in happiness, say Darukon got a call from Ghana. I am in starting say Uncle Airport near Sydney Ticket Amano or call England for the friendly game and preparation for the World Cup. In the Derek at Drive. More than 3 hours to the airport. I will change ticket or they call England. No, I call Johnny Boys. No, Ofre, yes, yeba. Ubetienka. Airport. Well, then he got disappointed. Eventually, I feel the commander say unkofi. And I'll drive you back a kofi. And he was part of the squad. But eventually, last hour, he's in a frame. He's not happy. Ain't you know? ABR, in the course of the week, or the full story about the top one thing, and as about catch will be Amina about one thing, we are waiting to see how communication will course. But when you call from Ghana for the protocol officer of the FE, Mr. Lance Santos said, call airport, the rest of the ticket now. And eventually, take it in your muscle. Ain't you know? From now, Equano, you book up a fossil. Done.
1: You know, ma'am.
0: Yeah, my catch was saying, yeah, limited expectations, you know. Yeah, squad, we, ready.

0: relegation squad because almost bebre na akra team ekor relegation. Your midfield, your striking, your defense, your goalkeeping, done. Where your squad a emu omrepa in recent years squad e de ko cup emu omrepa e squad we. Into your gana ni bia limit your expectation. See it kwa ni ma. Hallelujah. Yeah, intimia. Hey, good. But Ejuma El for power my coach way. Hey, Black Stars Ejuma way. The El for power. Ah, because Ejuma in Eden, there be at the opposite side. Done. See a cool cup way. Near na even you lose all the matches in power. There be excuses for the coach. Oh, coach, you're buying chair. Oh, coach, you're a new player. Bia. Oh, coach, you're a who players. No, no, you're training. And see, coach, you're there. The El for. Same queen, same queen, there'll be excuses for him. But squad went here from head to toe, done. And crunching him, na. So, place in a quadia, done. I asked a cassia. But catch you, sir, your team, no, baby, a boy, a pie, and midfield. Midfield way, and a midfield that. And it has so hard, midfield queen, be our Black Stars. That is the base for the Black Stars. Midfield is solid that. Now, we need stability, creativity. Up front, a be okay, but I heard Jane now. Niyama aqua more than 6 months from ACL or back. A wound to be for an intimacy. Mumin, and so aqua ACL, maybe, or also Abba, or also to for an intimacy. And see, your squad, we dear. I didn't yammy. Now say no, if you say a bit, my boy, dear. Yeah, chomo. Na kono so mfano komra
1: rayo mumin wo rayo opra ya oba e no oba betna bench na o san ko back oba betna bench na o san ko back o ho nso a no okokra o ma che se drume bi na Ghanaian players no monitor o ma na ya bambu
0: yeah
1: so we ka be the last 2 months weeks na ka be four matches mi jai ho asem crack
0: yeah me
1: because na ya bambu obi o free ACL labor. Huh? Mm. A difference are to two and Sereni Abasei. On what me be rem? Wabro mo bo, na Joseph do no bo bo. Any Kasim Pasa, Nicolas Opokumono, Yam Freom. Nicolas Opokuni Jerom Opokuna bo the same league. I will take you. Opokubo, Jerom Sobo. T. A. S. Will be our pra. Charlie. Hey, serious. When was the last time a Mumin saw Bob Black Stars, Nibi? And any team Ryo Nukwa, when was the last time?
2: So the last time was their last
3: game they played over 61 minutes against Alaves. That was the game, oh boy. Omuwe League, you know. And Oprah Kobando, about 6 minutes, 10 minutes, into the total minutes in them 150 minutes.
1: So what you say?
0: It's a major tournament.
1: It's a deal, they call up.
0: Yeah.
1: So I'm going to. And I'm a catcher, said the day you did all time.
0: Yeah.
1: Because the day were minute, missy, upper ye place, Nijinaho. Niam four be our one, Niam compare, and Nipa out of 28, Umber brooded this woman minute near Kakrebi. Yen, I ever see a coach England near Sekruesia, and I a shep Panama near Sekruesia, and England, I say, yeah, try. There is corn, dear.
0: Yeah.
1: Once I'm crawling a fresh woman in him.
0: Yeah.
1: So far, the end of Tusubim. A nipam penocrain. Me say, Omu call Australia, a cronfoco ra umu hotel. A cock far ubia dia. And Santroni mini met me at Bonnie Station or Omuma nisun sakoda. Say, what can news? Send news. Obibiaira our camp while report to that news nuke keno omusu omuni na wie omuye ne sa boa our camp ho nti sa nkrofo omum penokre na wo ye obi a respect wo obi a oni ne ye adwuma wo yi coach adi coach odo mu ball qualifies ana wan fo mama qualifies
0: oh yeah
3: no don boy
0: one qualify
1: coach wa qualify mu wo yi wo ma dia ono ne man first call up aside bibiano respect them. Jordan are you leaders with team name. Talk to the leaders. No man kwa anko kasa.
0: Yeah, Anzana.
1: Emma omu me who news no WhatsApp. And I internet so. Say angel for one eka. Any a cryete and gienim. See a pami ye coach no. We are serious.
0: Yeah, sir.
1: na branch ene kwotwen koma ma fa ne ho time ball mo mfa o Ghana Football Association for Blasters no mo mfa ma fa ne say mo personal property ena de mo pa bia na mo de team ne ye ena da ho no wo pa timi a research ko build o kan sem bebere wo ase interview no baby a build for the caption no na da Facebook ne so no de aka bia pa go and read and koma boy ni di ye the boy was just frank ko yan yan sa aside no no dia na zuzu mbe ye man dare ko 28 way
0: yeah
1: team way 28 way
0: also a part in fact the last two games friendly games no one Ghana best player and
1: Ghana
0: I want him
1: German ni on the assist
0: yeah, yeah,
1: man
0: yeah yeah yeah Guido Mensa onye showbet Guido Mensa disappointed
1: your last chance no minute
0: for so many years
1: 2 and 3 ni no win minute
3: minim why apart from Abara man because in terms of minutes, Baba will minute a lot. Oh, so coach in Nakasa. Never coach in Nakasa.
1: Coach Bian Freno.
3: No, Baba didn't.
1: I'm not afraid of Baba Raman Dinaba.
3: But I'm here is in a coach spoke to you.
4: The next game will come as Baba.
3: And I can't tell
1: you. We'll be born in the league. I'm seeing your league. We'll be born Greece league.
0: Yeah,
1: we'll minute to get in. I'm wearing the pub.
0: Naturally,
4: the Blasters watch on one film.
1: Mr. Omar and the panel, my friend, coaching you on the air call up. Akokran wonye call up.
3: Yeah, man, Akokran wonye top notch coach.
1: Wonye top notch.
3: Say, nye wu na wonye call up. And then you do dear shas.
4: Yes,
3: also no matter. Someone away, yeah. And
1: coach, wait. Boy, or dear call up.
3: Ah,
1: see, serious and Kamezico game, there's some quays up 28 with the
0: Kobo. And across one co.
1: And now, Pebe 30 players, not the Kobo Mexico game near her. Now, who you be? Now, if you finalize on our list, who buy all more match? What the videos, nay? Yeah, and see the videos, yeah, and your technica. Derrick Kony, best player the last two matches. In terms of minute, and a ball, top league, or Bob Bundesliga, or minutes. It's again, I'm dropping on. And your technical, and your tactical, and your trimupone, bonnie, and nipa, and then no cure, nipampe, or GFO, and you know my drop a boy, no. The Omu Piaba catch him, America wants you ever bow. The Omu Piaba catch him.
0: Yes.
1: Kevin Inti.
3: Don. Nano pay. Obi obey. Benjamin Asare bia. Omanenya awe se. Ekuna e demo. Me ye unzi ebenya repetition of 2006. Asare dia qualify. But among the goalkeepers uwi. Even any worse. Ana ye first game against Panama. The means are brand even Solomon Agbeti da Punuma. Don't any me wanwa. I'm seeing two goalkeepers in there. Akrana will free. Riverson will free. Ayas. And Anano. Ombi and one real Mobeka. Even your two goalkeepers. Nebia, Durakman, Atisigi, Etimiakam. But among all of them, among the three goalkeepers, don't. Reflexes, reading of the game. Asari is good, but me sitting here and the goalkeeper, Nitima Oda Kwanya number one. Yaya call up. I say, na ye pebiaka. Omo ebe from me, your friend mane kwa camp. Meka ebra omo ye local campaign. After that, yene meziku orea mukwai wanko keke odapo nimbi na. Company almost higher walls on a camera. I think they're done. He being part of the final squad, I will not be surprised. And I will not even be surprised to see him, Serbia, or order upon him as your number one. Now, I just said, the outfit players, you know, how many in Adobe Abbeyroom? I just said, the 23 outfit players, three goalkeepers. I'm on one, two red departments now. Baby, what problem can see him? Now, I just said, BBI, I just said, Yirinji. Yet number midfield. Omo two nibium. Although say in a game situation, coach person firing the tactics there. But I brought your friend Marvin Sanaya. A quite Timo Womu. I just see a friend or their players three. their captain Elisha Owusu, Gideon Mensah, and a Marvin Senaya. Which right back keeper? Me busa me wonse. Born the same no nyambo na the performance no. Don't let you say. The last friendly game we played, on your opportunity, they are not watching. But we are told that coach after so already no. I believe he's a good option. All right, back. Ali Disedu. He has been excellent. But in recent times, don't. After so on, so Prenya AC or Bayano. On your other hand, so. Okwa Chaki Rene matches on my boy. Go and check matches on my boy. Any minute, Awanya. But Yanya Reshemu, our Ali Disedu. So at Chessy, a right back, no. You were a lot of problems. Fine. Left back, an idiot. As you are saying, Baba Rahman. So the BBA Tun Chia don't. Now we Ghana 4-3-4. Apart from the Greek League now, Obono, who check in the Europa League, baby, a Pawok, Onom Kodruya, Sanyon one and decided his own mobium, and I know the performance naira, definitely you give him an opportunity. It's one of them, any problem. But say the Obo, they could don't. How many of our players are playing the Bundesliga? Who are top five leagues in the world? The English Premier League, the Spanish La Liga, you talk about the French League, the Bundesliga, and the Italian League. These are the five leagues in the world that Obia Bebusa and Bia Obia Kasi League and a Wosro. Now, a player, a boy, a club, are done day in, day out, on your minutes. Said the Okanuzo was at 29 matches. Done. And yep, by fluke, now many of these number of games abu. You know, Belemo, Oko, Bonos, Isaac, Weather, Bremen, Munina. And your teams are. I'm your mid table teams. But only performance in ya, unya minute and mobile. So, such a player, every ball friendly match, especially in our game against Germany. The first game against Austria, that was his first one, so that, and we gave this out. But the second game against Germany, no, you know, you know, you boy. And so, the final squad, we ba. Now, we in the free man. Now, me name, see, I can't coach him here. Almost about 175 clips, you know. No eclipse in the same. And I said, no, see who players. No. And see, with that regard, no, no, I'm just saying, coaching could have done better, especially with the left back. No. Because, Baba Ramane, but now we check it between Gideon Mensah. Fine. Gideon, you only say, all right, national team, you know, I on and off. But say, if you believe there's a competition for him, if you believe there's a better player than him, I think, say, you have to give that boy the opportunity. Other than that, Campini and Massetti, to at least still look at the two of them. Then you'll be a better view between the two players. Now, who time to name your final squad be, at least by 1st of June? And it can't be our friend, Isaac goalkeeper CDA. Within you, who himself, who are Babe, 3B, who joined this one, I don't know. But still, who the two account just to see, so among the five, which ones are your better option out of the five? No? And to be genuine, they're going to run. Ebi asa de woka asa mo kokai, but I'm not sure sa asa mo kai. Do asa money no kai. Sa wo se opamu coach. What up de wuye? No because asa me asa money. Asa ye kro mo ye. No no but don. Oye ana wanye. Adi bu kwase na wagu no. Mo pamu coach no. Akwame su no mo faso te. Sa de woka ni obi ana do bedi. There are people when you ask them, adi ne e obeka jose ebi. Eh eh. Onka jose ebi. Ye omo a Obedu don won as a Ghana ni we ya mu ni kromo ya won wa gra do ni broni na atra e to jina sadie we so drop player. That's what I'm saying, sir. A bunny said they will be just disappointed in the coach. There's a coach na come na do and now don kopem sam yo beba be bie na no be ka sanyo no and then so ele so nya broni ele so nya broni broni ya coach Real Madrid why ejuma Manchester United now we Ghana ejuma we na and now we are here. And as a Carlos Curious, no, I am ambisa coach in Agofano. I am ambisa. Say, if you know what you are doing, now World Cup Aukui, and then I can't open the abbey of pension pair. Why will you sit down for people to impose players on you? I didn't hear. And see, squad, no, dear man, eh? Kojo Pompe Pra, done injury. I back and forth. Obe Prane, Adiachi, Obeba. For Nice, our French league, you know. Your problem, Abdul Mumin, he's a fine player, but injured Ahano, what's in a few more than a year? Jiku, and ebi obetimi akase, the only reliable defender out of the players are friend, Ayono. And now, Jonas Adjete wajia kunya, ewa bencho. Onze eno omu kubo nos liga tu. Omu kubo no, eno apadamon. Eyi omu. Because the amount of faith to unyaye, awa di kofa and free basal. They were having issues in the league. Onze omu de neba awenta. And they brought him to come and fix a particular problem. Oba yon timi momono. But player, why you mistake say? Coach in the GDA. Afreno, awa kaya final squad. And they call World Cup. And the difference, no. Now, when I came with Shioma, people are saying, Ghana and England, MOP and Adano. This is a squad that, Sanamu Wajidiano, Mugus Wajidia, and Amudi Mujidiano Sopa. Because you're moving here, we saw it from afar. Be being proper piano be free Nazaretaba. And I believe, Nanka Benim said, Coach Obey, Obewo Boss Kakra, to let us see, he's ready to do something. Usher squad, we're not going to do any firmware. And check, even look at the midfield. I brought your friend Augustine Gwachi, or a former Wafa player, of Wafa, and a real Wuzberger, or Austria, and one in them have a PS in the tier. Saint Etienne for the Super Bowl playoff, and one more game, to see if they will qualify for French Liga. Mafrono, Eja, Kaglari, Mefrodano, player, or in your minutes. Yashia Mefono, Sibu, can he run like Suleimana will run? Can Pate run like Suleimana will run? Yeah, energetic players. Look, England is bringing Declan Rice. Don, who you free wa? She players are England funded by in your middle. Croatia. Who you look at the free wa? Don't look at the midfield they are presenting. Even Nancy, I brought your friend Kovacic. I won't turn no by. They have experienced players. Don't. Born on me, ever born.
5: I'll
3: be chasing shadows. You chase shadows.
5: Midfield where you be any.
3: Are you chase shadows?
5: And a partner cry rice, a bencho, baby, and I will be over bencho. What do you want to get? But later, you'll be cock about two.
3: Aye.
5: Who form no crown on, not just your uniform, no one in infinity. Wakuma better, over both first by Jamamo Bim.
3: So boys
5: name born a bomb wa kuma bet me up because Tim Weno. Samo somebody a kuma for na kwa Kevin. Slevan Bratislava midfielder. Rahim Ibrahim.
3: Yeah, okay.
5: And this guy or Kayari.
3: Suleiman. Yes.
5: Now be able to see boy, yes, I dead to work.
3: Aye.
5: No, I wasn't so sankro forward to Moko.
3: At least, I
5: was going to watch your boss in Tetien. Nanya Sam Nianka championship near player, your captain bought championship, Omuko relegation.
3: Aye.
5: What's up, a player? I'm gonna be a creativity. What's my co for Augustine Boachano of Wolfsburg, Austria? As he says, who are busting Tetian Wakarofano? No, be Boyer Divisi, Holland League. I want to know Matuamua Bo. Matuamua near Bo qualifies, no sheer ghost in Amayano. No one and no Bobo. Yeah, you're back kind of crutch, or it's not about the Dayu. But we are say your time, who are not tied the Dayu. What about 882 minutes in 17 matches? Mupate no 26 matches, a prior bet 10 matches. Diaka no 1 minute now, Bobby. Onya kuma psychological onya sound. Mudia musa no dianko fan. Yam four bin free Saint Etienne. Omejina Medford. Musi de daba kokra. Wako woka podo. En wo onya bimo no in starting ya biboye. Afe de musu wo bobo na wo joge. Oni nani nambonim. Ediana nipanyem. Na pate no onin nambonim.
3: Don't say, so say she any more cry. You look at a branch of NNS Nyama who has been out for more than a year. Ocheke, check it about Beka Kamadin Suleimana. Minute saying, and when you're team, you're from that is Atlanta. A branch of between us, and I think that the only player I'm happy, and a branch of friend Prince Usukabna. At least. The guy I'm young will be say out of the opportunities I want now. Or this and the abeya me wanwa. So if coach in him do ya, so who ye na man die as obia as on the lead attack na it should be this boy. It should be at least I remember obia who say se supply ni kwa ni mo kwa kaka ye bones are branching me to me baby. So who you on who few are some anyone convince ye mobi or you good I wo be obia but so she just we are omori o cheke fata we shakua oba ba ya ba ku bi ba bi an fu ba bi an oba fa enti your problem from the first area ne there o she di team na ba ku di team arekọ Bundesliga 2 e fi for ba ku we ni ti an anim wo your players too are omdo mo teams are here and if who any that so na we e yejidie enche omba betwa fasting ama Ghana for say Ghana for any fasting and Vanta Blaster we echi who also in this hardy we echi and now unim dia wo ya this is not a team wouldn't bible be teach football there don't say we yet me see but I believe say at least there were a couple of players here now the coach could have look at there kun any branch of Suleiman I believe say they deserve a place in this call up they deserve a place but akwakwere to say say the make coach in Suleiman and go for me na bua na man ba enti then you do the bidding of them me na mi wo gidi ana mi wo gidi say your no one at least kaka wa no we decide but if that is not the case and there kun the name amadu yam say say if you look at Gideon Mensah if you look at Derek Kun based on their performance for their respective clubs I am sure you will not call a branch of any Gideon Mensah ahead of Derek Kun in terms of say Marvin Redie is the way my only ally said Marvin able to because maybe oh now say Sane Yachere unable to ah Onyebo ni bi mo
5: bench
3: ah Ozef from grass or my
5: last two friendly matches a boy it is a year more match be abim after we
3: I'm going to say Jamaica. I know there. I almost after some go do Cromwell.
5: No matter.
3: Don't me, the Americans say, Yepo, this is the 28th or the other. But I can say, coach, you are going to leave a legacy. The legacy, I'll be Jano. Ghana for Ebekadi Edu Echisa. Utrat now, Emma Baby, our coach, Edri. A man for be a pushy players on you are. I think that then you don't know what you are doing. Most Ghanaians any GDA. But GDA now, after Enra, squad we are sad by no. I'm a bebrena GDA sakwa chile mo. Bebrena. Because a chese, I say, ye nim di ye ye. Players are from wa, a chese di kwa mezikwi. Nemfas wo bie ni so. She, don, felisa fanejan. Ye players ni bidomu teams ye boko relegation. Ni team no, odoma qualify, aba take his top flight. This is a guy, at least, he deserves to be part of this team. He deserves to be part of this team. But I can't quite to say, somebody more time. Football is hardly any new. If you believe he's a good player, and the Kakana Yewuno, time and all Roma, and it's at an on your macho. Now, once he has moved from the favorite place and Italy, and move to Tekino, and all performance, what could then do? At least you could have given a call up. And just a place that I'm from, I say, imagine Grofobisika, and I said, friendly match. That's why he took all of them. Who the players were in Yakoi, Barakope, and Ambienu. That is the two goalkeepers and any opportunity to be part of this team. What happens to Abraham and Inferno? Amuzwa, Obuboni didn't come away. And then they see ya, I feel they move away. Then they just ask, call up the Ukrainian coach in the because all born in now we just obey me abua or both Brazilian top flight. I name a mufimu, she Danilo, she plays our Angelotti Afre. Now we're to me a mamma bought the friendly match against Mexico. Now we're a game against Warsaw. I don't know home for Abrantian. And let's look at what will happen. As a Ghanaian, I'll be happy to see us here. But no, would it be a tone chain? Now the nuclear Kasama. I believe that this is not a team, an advanced free group stager. I'll be surprised. But even here, they have conceded a lot of goals in this World Cup. Panama is a game.
5: Resign America.
3: Why not?
5: Yeah, if you
3: phone. Care to what the Abazo contact him.
5: Umu better resign.
3: Okay.
5: Minister says you're called G8. You better resign. Yes, sir. GMB in a few.
3: You're called G8 is a one game.
5: Umu Koshisha, a baby, near Kikabu, Nedru 8 and 10.
3: How would you want game now?
5: You're doomed.
3: Oh, cut 3 games in total.
5: 3 games in Yina.
3: Okay. Meno ya.
5: I have in defense where I get 10 nomini where money.
3: I acquired them.
5: England, just say, Ghana match BI, so ultra penalty.
3: So we
5: ultra better, ultra penalty.
3: So we, a year, Ivan Tony. This defense cannot hold Ivan Tony. It's here when he, I know don't cry the Croatia for so, she Croatia for so anymore. You are some bonapo. It's the 23rd first game. Time grab a sabo game, you cry. We are Kumatia. Unkrantimina, 11. yen yen around 1 ade ba chi na was ya betin adwon ti yen ready e be si na don de mon pa fan to much ma one the thing
6: don na u bi sa se you kwaji 8 year the last World Cup you call ya e wo kata ne kwa na vim mu kura na age 7 in 3 matches you know Portugal she 3 ana ze we say
5: won si ba kwaji on
6: no we say age 8 year ana me say last World Cup no
5: you kwaji 7
6: na ji di wo mu kura chin we you kwaji 7 in 3 matches enti say you hwe di side dia ana be times 2 14 don ya kwenim but don squad na babo ntino me making kind sema hanwi asante chum ne tudwa no goalkeeper na ye friend no Paul Riversen no was say the Ajax Amsterdam youngster Paul Riversen has also been included. The 20-year-old has been called up for a further assessment with a long-term view having impressed for Ajax youth side in the Netherlands. Do emienu either say boy no e dey make ko understudy this World Cup because for a long term project say we boy a if you say the next 2 or 3 years obe command national team ninti no yen fa no World Cup ni bi na onko understudy World Cup na ye ko no ani e ba ko anase bia oh we are a long term so therefore we the trophy man painful ni en confirm ra. So reversing hono don as me ya confused about say bia obeko bi anonko bi because of nsema hanwi e tu dwa no say a long time there that means aso ko bi na oko understudy the I mean how work up ni sitie how e si bo work up no na e bia asade bu nyina kwa obeteku over the national team so don so oko bi na wanko bi a based on nsema hanwi e tu dwa no don me a surprise because of how I made drilling in summer fast a boy no don I am mienu. But again squad never bon tino me feel say nin de brian tino a e ba ya ye yam shee ba kon the last time can say kudus e ba ya unforget walk up no na on kwa surgery no but they be me feel say be na kudu person or they like o ko walk up ne ban sane bia wa koye ni surgery no. So personally na mpese bia ka kudu to kasko ano na me feel say how are na onko ye surgery no e bia na no beti maton before say be ko walk up no but don e ba na kudu dinim no na maye shock kakra even to me so prade but I was expecting say bia na onyanko ye surgery no e bia na good news e ba say kudu a bit maya ebia 80% fit. They not walk up no. Bakuru si di ampim. We know. Sir Salu su di afena all back from injury. Tarek Lante minina aye out because of injury or minina am making the squad. But on defense na ye freya no. Medical ke pi about team na deko walk up no. But don personally, Ali Lucedu increase no. E adia ase. My shock because I mean Oba Blaster ne kwana ne modern born ensaran convince mu bisa again the last time Oba ball international game a game ko boy I think say ye call Mexico ko say USA for no bi no I remember friendly match ko boy ya upon wi ne ba no at it yes at it no wins wa don since then me say hu ni performance kasi bia on say team ni. And Marvin Senenya so our club side no so no don on it la me be na echebo e wo ozel ho so don on the right side ho no we man dey kwade a don then a questionable in terms of your right back ho no and me feel say ebia place ni bi ho beti man include a don e so me work on that because me feel say e so me timi be free this squad no Henry Abekasa say e be 26 from this squad. But don't I wish say kebeti may be from to sell more as a woofy injury abano Abdul Mumi more from more bar from injury new mama from more bano kebeti may be a faho nebe Joseph Pent no be shema don't personally come any better pa but we mean a deal quadia don't rest at home in your convince about how are yeah this quad we air quad this particular walk up no On the left side, Baba Rahman at the club side, he has been consistent. I nim minute all ball, all the grease leg in him. But Baba Rahman, our national team, him no. Don't when you a lot of callers, me tell him Baba Rahman are all my a convincing performance, our blasters. Again, Gideon Mensana, Baba Rahman, our horny is oh, yeah, man, the chance, man, mono. Baba, a call of almost 4 years, you know. Don't give the mensa so. I'm convincing Mubisa, our blaster team him. Nebbia, who say Gideon, Darukong, a baye. Our Benya, some few minutes, a boy, yeah, our 2 games, a boy. Don't I wish, say, and Kadarukong, back call this particular walk up, no. No go get to competition. Near Cassie, a beer. Baba, quiet, no. Gido Mensa ball by Timam way team no out the left side. And then new player Afinoba. Mind you, Daru Kongo and Obama Germany. Anna Komo Koso and Waba Ghana. Don't we sa boys ne be on Boma different country no. Obatum yinu. Because our chance of Obama e be a different country. Now only kodim komo. Se omra Ghana. No we say or the form neba. Ne performance and also ASL Bageno. Na last minute, don't when you now so don't man your fail to the boy because at the club side and all both day in day out, I want your bench woman. Do a bench woman Pumu Freno in the shape of Marvin Sanenya. Not your old boy, man Freddy Dia. Don't I'm disappointed. I'll meet the Lukong a free move on the left side of defense. Don't center back in the day. Me instead of whom play a beer, I say, when you can say. But, oh,

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1: 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I am more. 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
3: Yeah, we have been loyal to the NDC since 1992. Basile, who's up? Maybe someone. Who? Street light, Baku. We walk over some number of kilometers. What's your question? Again. There is no there. I'm not talking about your crime. Party B. And you're about 10,000 votes. By NBC. Your mom over 30, 50,000, 70,000 votes. I'm not going to be a mama try us. Again. Yaya day. Every day. So be a who ever finds swa. Will be better. In a matter of 2 months, 7 to 8 deaths recorded. Again. Yaya day. Ramon in Asu, I am Nobunukwa. The youth are dying. Basa.

0: a chassis as a son. One says, say, a chassis a yellowish to some extent in the crown. One saw Johnson, saw Johnson, and saw Becassi cook. While crown refuse one bit mass alcofanum. While Janine, you know, I see a crowning in a year. Who ya? The struggle by your detox machine or I had the better feeling in a head. A few nipedianim, a ma winipediana saying yan a fan would ye say yo dumpemu yaun quadia, Casemu jaw, bo was in suyachas yogui, tempia no eden, no da dem, a dear frano, rheumatoid arthritis no, Mesrobon say, ne Casemu yan ya, naposu yan ya, ne riasia dea ya pan say, Wakuma ye juma, or langs ye juma, wajin ye juma, winiped ye bia ye juma, ne so Casemu yaw yanintino, untimu sorry into animal. Rafay to me, Patrick Clinic. I want me a share with your cry, dear friend, osteomyelitis, and your bone infection, qua, a bemoan rule, I'm a bibia, I a kama. You cry, our physiotherapist. I'll bet you what to want them, or be massage, you come among cast any major form. You yes, I won't feed you, do shim, I'm a fidiano, a meow, and to say your bone pain, say, I dare your arthritis, but you can't say anything, cast him, we ya, once I owe. We are share china yo upper yo lower and your middle. Ningina will be a horn man a yenny yapa. Once I was no air and a big genus, a droben of fentia, a droben order for once right. Monsieur Trimicaba fee to me, particularly. Bibia bede, a bear kama. Would tell me so once with any idea friend a sciatic problem. Study some young says, say a sciatic nerve, no, and the longest nerve away in Nipedianim. It is a timacher bema, a coffer yenny be brain ever. To be one idea and a bassana once was so, the sereno, once a moo geno, a moo canoe, born man and a nantun on the calf for no, especially the calf's one, no, ten capasa, sharp pains beat about on him. Bo one in night genesis from non quano, or Timitan Cassa, a yan, I am numb, a yan, I eighty three. 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Also, dear no, a barber, or dear, and a bar a banket and kitten kitten kitten, bore one idiot and cry about a baby bray, obey you and cry no as I anemic, not just a moja one who you know so why we are, I just said moja cosinusu. 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The straw said, with here, I said, the Edican canoe, for numbers and a free screen in the question. Yare be a board in the Amodin piano, Baba Faith to me, particularly, Yamanam Yasu, Abema Yarian, your 2 hours a day, at the amount. It's a fine number for the last time the fray. Yare, Juma Monday to Saturdays, Sundays in count, and Pia Bebe piano, Yabesho. MTN number near 0244 58 38 59 0245 58 38 59 and at Tiguela near 0275 96 94 14
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8: 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Anne now king registering 1 million. 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
9: 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Ye Komuni.
5: Obuten Simnuno. So say the what do?
10: Enyamia, asudan kwama angel rock mixer abua me pa. Ma rock sama dan me adigi e tutu sisi ya re no. Ena san amma me ahode no sronko. Me chere vitality and energy.
11: Where there utika? Usisi ya re ne there. Yen kan de kese. Wutie ye.
10: Hi man, ampa ba de me ho. Ey, na me no kasa no ada ho kwai.
11: Me ko sisi ya.
10: Se obi a wode de ye. Yo kwai. Our pharmacies and herbal shops. Now, what Peru do? What friend number is Simubia? 0244-186-612. And now 0244-832286. Afe 0244-719230. A painful, a bad time, one more money for any quadra when you feel doing a train come home.
5: Angel Rock Mixture. Beck Kasama. FDA. Adje Jedi and Krato Yasu.
12: Angel. Okay. I think, you know, it may be in this quarter.
13: Okay.
12: But, you know, yeah, that's, I think before the end of the year would be a very safe estimate. Before September would be somewhat, you know, oh, well, yeah, I mean, I think you need a management team. You don't need a huge, you know, sometimes regulatory requirements
13: Angel.
12: Dictate that you have mm-hmm. CEO, Angel. CFO, CFO. Mm-hmm. And sometimes for a smaller institution, it's a bit much. But, I mean, I think you get your management team. And then with one branch, you know, how many people? 4 people in a branch. Yeah, but maybe 20, 25 people you can start something. I mean, we're coming back as a savings and loan, not a full-blown bank. So the requirements are not, you know, that hefty in terms of personnel. And then also, we're still in banking. We're familiar with the technology. We have some ways that we can spend less than a startup bank would have had to spend to get back on track in terms of technology and systems and know-how. And it would be nice if something came, but I don't think it would come from the Bank of Ghana. We had a brokerage firm called Teak Tree, Penn Trust, a pensions management company. Mm. You had the insurance group of companies, so Bedrock, GN Life, GN Re. Then we had some manufacturing assets as well, soccer team. I mean, it was quite diverse. Yeah. Assets, probably the biggest. In terms of people, no, it was GM. Okay. Yeah, every district. It was about 3,000, about that. And in addition to that, you know, there were many more jobs associated. So you had the bank employees, then each branch had four security people. Each branch had a cleaner. There were mobile bankers. So, I mean, there was a little economic universe around each branch. And all those, well, the whole idea was to, number one, go to places that other banks were unable and unwilling to go. And number two, provide services for what, you know, I don't really love the term ordinary Ghanaian, but to reach the ordinary Ghanaian, the unbanked Ghanaian, but then also informal sector and people who need to move and do business within sort of the more remote areas. And it wasn't even just the job losses, because, you know, we banked at our bank. Our other companies banked at when the license was revoked, all of their deposits also got locked up. And not only did they get locked up, they were liened. So when most of the companies or individuals got their deposits back, a lot of our companies didn't. You had to go through a very long process in order to get those funds.

0: It's a shared responsibility in building a very healthy society for generations to benefit from. This is Mother Ghana. We are operating from the Golden Kingdom, Ashanti, Kumasi precisely. From the corridors of, or the studios of Angel 96.1. That's right. I should say the corridors of hope. The studio of information. Where we do business and energize you with emotions. Positively to really tackle your responsibility. So do that that task before you right now and make sure it is done on time, precisely. Very well. Tax to be done. Refuse to really get caught up in how easy and how it seems so hard to be. So just get it done. The task. Don't obsess over whether it is fair or unfair or who is to blame. Simply take one step after another and do that work before you. If you are the contractor, make sure that road is completed on time. The rare funds are provided. You are government functionary. The tax to be done. Identify that very tax. Make sure you fulfill it. The positive agenda before you must be fulfilled. Our leaders from every facet of life, they are encouraging every single soul out there listening to Angel right now, the platform, to be serious, be up and doing, rise up to the occasion and do something to change your setting for positivity to reign supreme. This is the commander of the airwaves, Nana Dakwa, the soldier number one, for the program, the platform, and of course for your kind of involvement too. We always count on you, where your sentiment will be factored into consideration because it forms an integral part in national building. The platform is infecto 22 after 2 till it strikes 4. We have so much to talk about right now, so be part of the people who are really shaping the dream forward. Another quad the soldier Ewaha. Nayawo, any abuafo ni nyabeti mama jumedi no etima ye a kono. Ye on some kam, ye obi chre. Ghana says some na etwa guno. Bayenka we. KMFO SC o secure 100 million Ghana cedis for Crop Room Market Project. Asome ye beka ho asem pa. Mayor of the Kumasi Metropolitan Assembly. Our very own Richard Oforia Jeman Buodi. Kinzuba. Honorable Echrem Seb. Ninsaka sika 100 million Ghana cedis. Go from market na shasie. Omo boy dwuma gidigidi ama bibia tima awie. Paye. Now we have 179 million. And no number required to complete that very project. Crop Room Market Project. You say, who have been some free, very something, chinwa show. A band where the time is a quibia, so bet me a way. I'm a team, I completed that very important project. But my mom for team, DJ, I'm one here, I'm more the metropolitan. Where General Assembly meeting be, I call so, MP Assembly ho ho, and Okoda, San Semina, Eddie. And then Assembly be room, Gakrana, I can be re Eddie Afa, and near man, and Kosova, sir, work resumption. I attach construction limited, and if you have more, which might be on an anchor contractor or your human. That's right. You monitor progress of the work. Now, your home, some car on one casa, the mayor of Kumasi, as I saw about Jumedia, so now in a bonk or mobi prefer city development, and I say metropolis, and put to a yina, ya bohom pie. Kumasi, ya mobile chepa, MPPA bidisu, and this abidiso, biaba, or ya bo, my way, my way, my way, my way, my way. So here, your new site, yina, Quambiania, project, and I saw ya, no, that. 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Ame ti zuba nyame insha, onsha, onsha. Oma guest Nelson. Guest on best support tu, wena me kwa. Wow, my idea. You know, when I never to my year. Nayaka construction in the market, no one says to me. Contractor for some ewa ha contractor. Momoy and Kofomusi, Adaya, Quine, your construction work in Ghana, how my Quine idea. As I hear, you've been a bridge in the idea. Aha, contractor. Someone at university be a war. Eastern region and out of time no more constructing now a my proposal so more bear and the end is the phone and the actual buy for the buyer quay yes I know couple me move more NAS project now where yeah contractor UK and say one company doesn't power to be a partner Italy Brazil a womb and it can now contractor UK one more idea and a yeah your friends say Yahin Crocus, here, Kumasin, and Akrum, Amy Krum Kumasia. Ninja, and say, yes, central market, no. Once MPP or some more yas, some more yas, some more yas, some more yas, some more yas, some more yas, some more yas, some more yas, some more yas, some more yas, some more yas, some more yas, some more yas, We almost saw problems, panty. You see, my lay workers need be off. That compensate your money. Nah. Workers need be cry. We must just see car. I see the two of them can be my company in the air, kasa. Now the attorney say contractor a lay off 150 workers. Ask KJTR and confirm another teaching hospital. And of course, the airport project stop. Yeah, Eda Honu no. Contractor Constructions UK Limited. It's actually the contractor and taking the KJTR Phase 2 market redevelopment project and the Comfort Anoche Maternity and Children's Block. And of course, the Prempe One International Airport, Prempe the first international airport. The project has actually laid off about 150 workers following nearly 2 years of inactivity on the site. 2 years new. I said, "Juma no more. Yes, some money. PMPP 4 times. I said, 'Yes, I'm a hammer buyer. I said, 'Be a business.' But I see a jar to us. Now, see, Kasam, any home for you? Any same kakra wechi no? You be born come out at the right answer. So, mo anga sa church and some. According to the company, say, Omo receive only one payment from government since 2024. Situation way significantly. Aha, Omo workers na pa mo. Life. One Mr. Danso, the public relation and community liaison consultant for the contractor Air Constructions UK Limited in Kumasi, Emmanuel Danso. Emmanuel, my name say. Wakasa Wakabibri, Edia Fadiako, Eddie SC. I express optimism rather say. In spite of all the challenges, no, it can't be as no. I'm going to show my negotiations near buying air casa. Said the bayard, Nima Bay, now my recall affected workers. 24 hours. watch on a din come na any my year number from enche normal restarting the construction of that very important project. Very important project. Central market and on the most first night open market pa West Africa pa them say yes ye and na kwese dine a dear near shed and patam patam with the team of Nanya fe. Tia buying no edge in a home. That time a Bahama time. So be it. Much as if it's one. And no KJT original baby and a lorry pack. Tete, you know. And you must see in Dubai or ye pa. Who do best 80-90%. Yeah, if you any project, no, Mahama project. Yeah, and come on. And that's your baby. I'll name a crack can't be channel. And a chahom, a piano. And happy before no so chassis. Central market proper. More and so project kakaka on senator hodada. What time no? In a construction also a koya could do about 70% or so. And idea can so acquire Bwachibidi. And only since 2024. Aso Mumbai, Aso Monye. What's some to say? Contractor and do a layoff. Layoff just a year, palm 150 workers. So Munkofi. Then Momo just over compensate you. Project here, the Komuya, Kumasi, there. 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contractor send staff home. 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time. Say it in Sempana Ebasa, not just a Kikako. So that Nasi. Tell my aircraft, Nasiana. Then be cockotitoye. I dance the Indian now, Nordin Pa, Winsuna Nordin, as a Edinipan Quan. And a con, Siedo, Eya. Aircraft accident, the cause. Tell my aircraft crash is believed to be caused by engine failure. Poor maintenance, according to AIB. Aircraft accident. Any incident I investigation for preventive bro AIB gun. Any attribution I call. I said, tell my aircraft crash. Ah, nipa mi no FMU every or monkwan. A poor professional maintenance practices. I went to me and where I knew. I said, I did the high and where maintaining. Gun, I saw be a juma say. I buy a juma, buy a juma credit. Near me, sir, and you are young workers. No, a band, yes, sir, and family home. Most was the Cacran Corp, no more so they are maintaining the maintenance and any human and a mass aircraft. No, a developer of Fort Aviation Disaster can see a course. So, and a super menu, a for hero monk. Yeah. Galamsey pollution. Driving, rising kidney diseases, and the debut of a radiologist being a can, more your association, more a champ for Unifia Nipa Kuma Mumbe, Bianis Anima, Rawane, Amade Bordia, dear to me, near Air Costle, Fanny Pedia, Quine, in Emma, a Ghana Association of Radiologists, radiologist. Ah, very well. Amuna Aging. The government of Ghana to intensify every effort to combat illegal mining. Galamsey, I'm saying, I'm here no money. Galamsey and Kasa de Koma, you need to prepare the cave to me. I'm going to buy a snake and a quampasso. Assassinate Nananum de Anagana for dia. Enti eda hona sika umwa. 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I'm telling you, so audio dinner support na mom a. They can do it. 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Takeaway. The Environmental Protection Authority, EPA, announced a nationwide ban on the production, importation, distribution, and sale, and of course, use of polyethylene, foam products, and sa rubber substances. I'm dey ye rubber near my na wa che ko tone dem o dey gum o ko to aduane do kuna na dey rapo. 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And na EPA Environmental Protection Agency for no say mo e ban take away bowl name one want take away plastic by the hand and the dead screen so be anim. Okay, a yo party engagement a piano na see and kwa eco square one edi gum mom. I'm just say our environmental effect be they actually going to really ban that very takeaway use and polythene materials effective January 2027. Environmental Protection Authority they are announcing that nationwide ban on the production, importation, distribution, sale, and of course the use of polythene foam product, commonly known as styrofoam or whatever. Sa polythene man. Se say no an idea him. First the nanka ye the angonomon te pa no and a ton yani. Aha. Enna and say yes some kwa ya ne de friend any be. Bo kwa nan kwa bonis so a friend any be. Then ibi any be ya na bia kwa kwa polythene. 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Eh yes to come. So millions of years. 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Bank of Ghana said yati mobile money fintech limited. And so ma suspend the implementation of it proposed 0.75 fee on direct wallet to bank transfers. Na yewe said the name kan say Morgan wabin yi pa na o fia o ye angel ba nti o ye struggle for pa. 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
1: 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Problem dili.
0: 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Yama yesinu biyo.
1: Oh yeah, sure.
0: Nye bi yo,
1: oh yeah, sure.
0: Yes, no bi o ti bebi o bo tru application ya kwa. Oh.
1: Yeah.
0: Nya me mo bi ansu nya bibi enye.
1: Yes, nti. Ye kra mu ya bo ha for 10 years. Nti that means ya chewa.
0: I said you eh hun kra vaso se ti abro
1: che. Sure.
0: Ti forma o beba no ago. Wa nya dwuma papa enya abro che. Beba no ago. Bo kwa beba na ya affect na dwene.
1: I'm sure saying I'm on for free. I'm a bit from
0: my kind of prepare. But it's such a place like that. Oh,
1: yeah.
0: So be minia job. Yeah. And he done pay you.
1: Yes.
0: And again, I'm going to say, I'm phone now. Yeah. A crew to Jumana. So we scout. And he also, yes. And so,
1: yeah.
0: Because son, I'm so making one. say pesika enye di wakuku nipa enye di wabokro no enye di wakoton du money
1: definitely
0: ana akwe bibia e boni bi
1: definitely
0: for work we get place where we dey sure. Ghana's number 1 million
1: nti
0: and outlet
1: yenda Dr. Kwaku oti ase
0: Mr. Dr. Kwaku
1: yes yenda na sip
0: yenwe Bank of Ghana ana fe MTN de komba ba ye bi si you left in accommodate ba
1: yeah nana me da say na
0: ma men so we say say nya ban and kade ba MTN
1: yeah nana was na ma men was na men cheat ifo but now o sha se no na o Lord the Bank of Ghana but me ho no anka bi anka bet me atwen kakra because me hu why
0: na me bo ma ba so
1: say omo the that information about so be a read letter kakra mpo a Bank of Ghana e dey I'm sure say omo project am on live on Facebook Angel FM Kumasi 96.1
0: very well
1: or say suspension of proposed 0.7% wallet to bank transfer fee pending further consultation pending further consultation nana I had am issue kakra wo pending further consultation so that means say your body be o ha at least a bit me am obi a withhold niema and san adene kra ba out
2: angel
1: since say adene ba out no adene na wo twen ama wo ma nupa kone ho kwan ana say bia they live in an island on their own omo a bit me make omo rules e de omo niema ba out before the Bank of Ghana comes in e bia me naive on that e bia san ka Bank of Ghana e bit me am a clarity on data adene na fintech for no it me ba out say ye propose say
0: 0.75%
1: by Ghana has say nana adia yes adia ye try e ma ha npp government

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0: after 10 minutes, paripa, a suya for froba. 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
0: aha, Aquaba,
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0: Rad. 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
2: Masani, a UBA Mauna, a rehosem, share the developmental project and two bet me. 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I will share. Now, Mincha, the 2029 president of the Republic, a year era, Doctor Alhaji Mahmudu Bawumia. 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Now I'm in Fenchia's from cook, and my era, Henry, Nana Boache, a yea, Nana B, a yea, the national organizer for the new Patriotic Party, Mammy Chiano. 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
0: flow 10 minutes na odu ano so din dey sir
2: you meda wasim na o she eye enkoma ekosu okrum ha eye efa this elevi hun sense me ya ye nu ano man dey see for ese enye elevi na menu yo
0: tem. 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
2: Then am I?
0: Adia MTM 0.75%.
2: There was a then am I.
0: E fence transfer charges and come babe.
2: So him for na Dubai. Mo se him for na Dubai. Omo we him for.
1: Good.
2: Okay. MTM 4. Na e den na Bank of Ghana bem.
0: I'm not by myself. I'm saying, I'm everybody knows that cry of the people. I believe so.
2: And yet, then a Bank of Ghana, BIM.
0: I believe so.
2: There be private sector. What's a private sector?
0: It's a monetary be idea.
2: What's a private sector idea? And then a Bank of Ghana, BIM.
0: I want to put oversight to BBI first. I'm dealing.
2: A ya bino no diaba. So what I say? A ya bino diaba. 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
2: 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President mama, sanu eji.
0: Ne, unu se, business entity.
2: President, enye, MTN fo.
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2: It is already. Mama already. 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So 1%. 1% air point. 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O se niska already omo to. So what I say. And ne ye kwada sore ya. Ye se President Mahama se. E-levy no chwe mno. Nye sika mfa nye e yo mani. It is se wakwa kofa E-levy naba. 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Because ofa de E-levy act. E wo krom ha. Endra e ba ye. So what I say. What is say? Sam George akan watem. What is say? John Mahama ni spokesperson. Felisu Fosu kwa chwa akan watem. What is abe mumpe nifu akan watem. Iti ene wo fa e ye de E-levy act. 2022 na. Omu si ho. Ena wo se ni. A friend say. O se ni koma. Oda a year. Yente other customer yente un sending ko mobile mobile phone sin ebeto
0: dey we call start fee 10 million it is kano
2: the issue is mami got some true. Mami got some true. Ofa the E-levy act now oh over the E-Levy Act. Section 2, subsection 1. Offer types of transferred and E-Levy Nikoba. Ekovano. Na aye this transactions account. 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
0: 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Sensitivity on the part of the Bank of Ghana.
2: Na wobi a wo se enkoyi
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2: 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Ushe types of transfers that E-Levy niye den. Eko vana. Ewa hasi. Ose, mobile money transfers done between accounts on the same electronic mobile issuer. Two, mobile money transfers from an account on one electronic money issuer to recipient on another electronic money issuer. In three, transfer from bank account to mobile money account. Four, transfers from mobile money account to bank account. It won't so mazan. First one, second one, almost your mama year free one. Name on fourth one, no dear. And the unknown almost your mother in pre. It's your mother test the waters. So when you go through, no much I say a release, a year the accounting in a bank a crank a crack. 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
1: 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year and nine. 24th May in a chassis, maybe 30th, in Tifo Shannon Sopa. As I see today, I have rolled away the stigma of Egypt from you. Omu Yifri, Joshua chapter 5, verse 9. Now, you may have so ewo church auditorium or so combined wood village, ho. And upon on crook of him, we are no me nuna a basu debia. So for paying at my dinner in Nassau, a prophet Jacob Berchi, a Santa Regional head of evangelism, on the city in Nassau. Now, as for what on Safron will be a Apostle Samuel, Uwusu Bwati, or a general secretary, Apostle Elijah, a Duse Bamfo, a Asante East Regional Pastor, Apostle Peter Benza, a Asante West Regional Pastor, Prophet Daniel, a J, a Asante East Head of Prophet, and Apostle John Ampedu, a Tra District Head Pastor, Apostle Samson Kumsin Pakasin, a Assistant District Pastor, and Pastor Samuel Asiedu, a Greater Accra Head of Prophet, Pastor Isaac Opoku Newton, a Kwethe Zona Pastor Munina, a Bajumadina Asibi. Pastor Mekancho say, Wawa Reseven and Kuyi, Upe Yifuna Woba, Promise and Fill and Afi, Spiritual Marriage, Mechelon Huma Warrior and a New DSC, a patch of friend May, now.

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1: 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And a day, one sunny, one stamp, one will be bia. At Tim Jumedia, you so. 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Say ye cabbage, say ye ntosi. 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A bayer from. Minia, son and son of 0548 618025. Yeah, but also Pepsodent do the two before you go to bed. And upper which you chill, sir, and you mread one amper one musin to cheat. A banner, sir, whom I chase, or don't be down channel, so my case here. Now I yes sent a sentence to chin on a pa. And you mread was a chisel, walk rubbles, I was son of, and what this one could be up by gum nimu. Now, mess, son of swap pay fita. A fay was my lea. Na yes, smiling bens aside, when young Cafufrobi, our one room net me a bow, Ama, what dear Huahua, where see any Huagro, and Tiafa, dear no, any agro.
0: Say, Odian, where's you?
1: Me patch and where's
0: it? Say, O moment, take to Tromosi and Rom Codano. 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
1: egg, Ram Goose,
0: Ram.
1: Eh, where they are? Near the idea. 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
0: Hono and the Johono.
1: Ah, my tenure, Johono. Oh, I am Mujiji Omasi. And until Miss Chuchu said, Kofi, and I just saw better know Chuchu Sia. And upon a quam was a one numa ha. So when Chuchi and upon one way to do. It's a hasana. Oh, when one is say, and the Jehono, oh, the ah, oh, na ya come.
0: I went
1: so far. Ya besomo. I am made the finance minister. Efia Achia Brodia, aka Midi, bewo mini mini abema.
0: I must want him as soon as I fit as yet a yank carbonate to us and soon ten, Mammy Wina, Yanko UK Bogus, and the one almost our pounds and your montumba.
1: Ah, well, UK Bogus.
0: Happy birthday, and comma a year Rudolph. 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
1: 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AK Kofi Cheche, Jeche. Na when you're in Fishana Parapore du Ocono. Almost as a mirror, Jeche, Tiati as a force as she. No award done it to money who more brought the many papa, and so, O woke radia and quite unto me ye. It is saying a bushia, Eddie, a year yon shen and to Yeno, and there to win him. 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

0: 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Everybody, hear what's going on.
1: Okay, well, Brown Susser Tanse and Anum Ray, our Angel 96.2, the news team Nase Kofitiase, and our friends who are made a Bewom at Brodia, Yaramas, some dinus, and so Adam Bebrenier, Yatras, the foreign news to Jumadie, and some Anna and Bremo and Anum Rebe, be our Bia, and Tiena Tanse and Sammy P, and some Bow Jumadian and Tibomodia, sir, one so over to me and Purple Retro, not so so a monitor Jumadia, and also. Basso, yet a foreign news and so at the Mamma Use, Asuna Ba, Aya Quadron Pofonum, Aya Sam Tuka, yes, F Town Guy, Woman Yamonita Wasco, our Sokobanwood Village, Woman Monita Joe Nom, Anyate, Woman 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I'm on phone so I'm Kusua. Gomu Amani Tamansa brother bro say more fast star boy. Omanita and what you do Bellingham say Junior Star Boy more fast from Jabi and some say more fire anodeba Samson Star Boy say okay I'm enjoying the show live and clear at Imem Airport and on also identity and Abba Angel Sports no say Asna is winning the champions and no matter what will happen greetings to we Bob Watson Quadro Space and offer my lovely father no joke and on also Edeba Seto who says good evening and on also Edeba Baran Kunsu Quadro Chrome Saturday at Budapest, our Hungary, Arena, Asna, and some Ebbe Paris and Soma Fala, and on also the Deno, and some Adaba Benji in Francis Savia, and Stampo Flow, really enjoy the show, and on also the bar, Sansum and Asaid Ismail Anum, Woman Sue Fire Modisano, Abba Macopina Muninano, Woman of Fire Modis Adia Guo, Sansum and Adessa, and 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Massa, I'm and some about big game. Nasan Kemlin, I'm on force for Eshabi, and some Aniatero, Nan was a pie, I don't want some no, and some Adamate for Nametis a walk up no 2026. Unim say, baby, a country, sinum, Abetima training, no, Gomu Campano, Yametin say, Guadiria Abetraini, awo, Aya Kansas City, University of Kansas, awo, Manabacoso, Argentina, so. Kansas City, Sporting KC Training Center, I want to make campaign, Australia Air San Francisco Bay Arena, and some our test, Wakan Route, and our Soul Training Facility, and watching them. Austria, Womo Anso Gorita, and UC Santa Barbara at that stadium, and a bedroom and Sudiano, and Rinton, and a sort, Tessa Sutton Sundance, FC Performance Center, and Clubhouse, and what you know, Boston as a governor, our Sandy RXL Stadium, Brazil, New York City, Desi, and Tessa Column, and I say, yes, Columbia Park 20 facility, Canada, Women's from Adena National Soccer Development Center, and of a Cote d'Ivoire, Deno, I have Philadelphia, and I have Philadelphia Union, Omo 20, and a DR Congo, I have Austin, and Austin 20 Center, Columbia, and some Ayatasa, Guada, Ayatasa, Guada, Dadara, and some Academic Alex FC, and a Capovidi, and some Tampano, and Waters Sports Complex, Asana, Close and Sudeno, I have Alexandra, Omo Deninano, I have Desaba Kosomo High School, get us updated in America for 2017-18 and a Premier League according to mania ya can say man sir bobo kono na kurokao omo dia no eno som chese Florida Atlantic University na Czech Republic or Dallas omo dia no so daso gobehu Ecuador dia Egypt, England, Wubanu, Spain, France, Germany, Ghana, Diano, and some Wubanu, RT, NYT, Iran, Iraq, Jordan, Japan, Korea Republic, and a South Dimunano, Wubanu, Daswa, 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Now, when he says, say, according to Niabanese, I don't want to be a supportunia. You can say, Erika Ayatas Rukwami, or say, a same, Adea, Yakubo Waka, multiplayer, Biancobi, Ayara was a moon. Now, we are very, very disappointed, pa. 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passes 20 I 16 update you know yet Emma yet for Sean so I think Katia and so and it has a dead boy. Gomo and some Wally days out as a Bama and some Alve, it has a fully active vibes, pa. And it has a Katiano, and on a Dasuna, Dosam, no, and a 12 ounce of 40, Oba Petra, Gomami Munina Jade Abano, when you call up, with him, Sam. 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Baby ome besim. A great park sports complex and what you just you Pakistan or Atlanta United Training Center and of a Uruguay woman's we room training in open na yasime go marino obabo fina one in a blank telephone 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Rafaelio said Nasia, MFA, Gomu Ababa G3, Champions League, Gomu qualify, first is July. Ana Zabi Alonso Alano ever starting a Juma. Alonso, I don't know. Nyameten says 7 players. And over so sign our Charles and Watino. Franco Mastan Tuano say. Nenia Jesu when you call up our Argentina. Always Nanite and so our Madrid and near nearby. The other one 7 in Emma, Yate Fernana Juno. And so our sons when in your letters are. Gensaka Oko and Nassal. Nyameten is our Matagate Luis Miller. Gatere for Kora the midfield Danamu. 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What in Kabio Kobi? 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I'm a Chelsea. £53 million 3 years ago. And oh, I nearby don't let us in, you know. And some Emma Yatil Fernana Juno, our sons are Benny Gusua, Yere updated in Emamo. Walk across South Korea. Nyameten said, Banju, ho! What's all, Pise? Wobese go. And answer obey assist a walk up, no. And to South Korean tennis now. And we are Banju, ho! And some as obey a Juman and Pam say, Gwani Korean media. And a year interview. Nyameten said, was a comfortable environment, I'm say, Bonum Efili Akwada, Gwam Obaso Activi something better. It woke up in the Bema Sobo go. Now I assist, and I a bar to ho. Nefina so ereba, yet is updating in your Emma, yet from Yametis, Moko, Yasuko was Tama, many general friends, Nuno Espirito Santo, Woman Pamono, without compensation tea, and only a free. 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Tio, Miniman City, Edin Comasa Pano, Wanusum, Abasa, Bebima, Yere, update, Emmet, for

0: Chi number two. And Patasi Estate for no hair. Game by game, Oma improve. And we expect a better performance cry in the quarters, no?
1: And I'm hearing, say, Patasi Estate about three Premier League players.
0: Hey, Patasi Estate?
1: Oh, yes.
0: Oh, fantastic.
1: Don't be surprised to even see Ali Mohamed playing for Patasi Estate.
0: Ali Company?
1: Yes.
0: Okay.
1: May Ma Pechi for a clue. That is what I'm hearing.
0: It's in the community, it's not Musuin.
1: Aye.
0: Someone change.
1: Kodo, Premier League players, we will see a lot of them.
0: Yeah.
1: Thursday, Friday, you know.
0: More Premier players.
1: And why do you say be a who share team be a? Why do you say Embren? Why we are so?
0: The players or ball qualify a group and one.
1: Because the last game we are here Thursday, Friday, who we are money zone.
0: Oh, we near our money zone.
1: Last phone we are here till Thursday, no. Two number we are money zone. The list you will take home, 5,000 cities. The list would be coffee.
0: Yeah.
1: And you know, third, no. OJ 10,000 ya tu ye. Eti koro, any brebe bemuno, any brebe so.
0: Yeah.
1: Any brebe so pa.
0: And the bigger picture, no, any scouts, ni agents,
1: yes.
0: Club officials,
1: yes.
0: Eba,
1: yes.
0: Apeki players.
1: I'm hearing say most of them so my real league, you know. So now they have the ample time.
0: Fantastic.
1: To come and scout.
0: Yeah.
1: It's a player, biya obe biya. The first thing you do is to be disciplened.
0: Necessary.
1: Because, unim di osho, Medikaka, Bishop Atapuku, do you understand? See, one day, what the near befema, and you should be a Benya Baku, and the coach, Adriana, or my dreams, and Mauku, so I'm sign. No, if they're able to sign that coach, Kodo, at least on the Asian ground, because I'm a board.
0: Yes, yes.
1: If it happens,
0: my boys,
1: and some of board rubber park is up everywhere, tournament, and then one grass a beer, quarter final game, see, and now semi final, and now final, even coach some of board or park.
0: Okay, so Jeff, Thursday.
2: Yes, Thursday.
0: Games.
2: Yeah, your games.
0: Two brigade officer. Nanuye,
2: two brigade. Yeah, this season, I'm sure say only the best of seasons.
0: Mm.
2: And then hopefully, our person was calling him, but head on a bit tougher.
0: Sabria Johnson, former bully, gave you my home correct.
2: Yeah, but head you be ano you first man ye, who bad is what prepare on ye, Johnson. Debi I make you say if you need a ball or knockout stage. I also prepare you mentally and physically.
0: Yeah.
2: Because I'm more experienced. I did two times. We did third back.
0: Mm-hmm. I'm record never.
2: I'm record no. She say, no more boss up pitching so I saw you extra more. And so when you they need a resource. And I did third no. I'm lose game. Until my uncle finance him. To me, say, Omi beatable, but fun easy. To be good, Oma Shakyobia, Oma bought a game of their life this season, and so I'm hoping say they can do the needful.
0: Yeah.
2: The last game, Quarasone, I report Johnson Boy, you know, now a game in the first half, near Johnson four game, leading by 3-1. In the second half, now by 3-3, penalties now, a separate team. So, when you are ya, yes, or no short training, you should be much a 3 days. In fact, Ukra, you more clinic, I much more than 3 days. So, Nina, no, so uniform, or so you know. Now, a more one factor be a bomb. The last bit two games, we will say, and a bomb, pa coach not bench, no.
0: Bediako.
2: Experienced coach, a coachy has a coachy, we were coaching top clubs, and so all boy don't cut ramen, you know. That especially the last game, who in San team, you know, so and so with the experience to bear, may hear me say, over boy, for coaching, you know. Because in terms of experience, OBT and coaching will be, but Janssen for no, also you don't, because almost shedding.
0: Quick one, Patasi Estate, patchy number two.
2: A tough game, but based on matches I'm having this season, Patasi is standing favorite. But knockout will be a bit messy.
0: Yeah.
2: Favorite always doesn't win. But based on the Juma Muna, you know, Patasi stand a favorite. Omunia last game, my boy, you know, Patasi were more convincing than Petia or boy, everybody the next day, how they qualify for him. So, Patasi a favorite, but let's hope and see how an obviously I call.

0: Okay, Nani, Snappy, na yankwe.
1: Marco, Thursday, yeah. Your two important games. Mm. And you can't important games here. I want to say, high quarters to semis. So, Hana, ni breakers in a car, I will pa. And you're bringing in Hana. I was a new blender war games, you know, Emmy and son. But I the last game, a bonus group, you know, and about quarter finals, and about quarter finals.

0: confusion, from distraction, from chaos to testimony, to prosperity, to wealth. Hey, today's confusion is tomorrow's testimony. And confusion, a woman, no. Hallelujah.
1: Listen,
0: today's confusion is tomorrow's testimony. What you don't understand now, you will later understand.
2: Yes,
0: Lord.
1: Amen.
0: Yay, Radi. 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
1: Wani wonyam.
0: So nipa shri bi bikese wona bra bo mua. 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Just trust God.
1: Yes.
0: He knows what you don't know. Erade nim ne wo nim. 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Etoda, ususu yenina na jiegu. Everything you plan fails, it falls apart. 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
0: Die enkoye wo abrabo mu no. E wo Yesu dini mu ebekoye.
1: Amen.
0: Yesu Christo. Ono ankasa he faced a moment that made no sense to. He failed betrayals. He faced betrayals. Ya jim kwa Yesu Christo no. Ebi dini ramo. Ebi yini maye. He was beaten. He was crucified. To many. It looked like a defeat. But it was actually a salvation to the nation. Onu ni nyameba no. Onu mpo. 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I tell you. 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
2: angel
0: ofemu se o ha beto. Somebody ever bow a brabum, none now for a town where she ever can someone here found home. Bible say, we ready. Job 20. No. Read Job 1, verse 20 to 22. Or say, none enough for foam po.
1: We piala.
0: Almost say,
1: ah,
0: aye. 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On yam pie buffo, you know how we are banner so. 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Say Job.

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1: Hey, Wednesday, let me throw.
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1: Catch up, Ban say,
0: baby, I will be a meton safra, say. 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
1: hey!
0: Mrs. Enfra Radim Quadia Meton Safro, said Fabra.
1: Amen.
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1: The fire prophetess, Miss Una Hua, Besemi Uncle. 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
1: wo
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3: amen
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0: yesu
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0: say ampa
3: say I am
0: so to me
3: etiasia
0: wo
3: yesu jini
0: mu and ewo ma brabo
3: ewo ma brabo
0: ewo ma brabo
3: ewo ma brabo
0: Say,
1: Hello. Okay. Hello.
4: Hello.
1: Yes, madam.
4: Evening. Amen. Prayer points are mama raising, you know. Did you say I may a bayon in century? Number two, may I say, me who baby, I'm a petra
1: power. Oh, Cassa Freehane.
4: But you say,
1: oh, Cassa Freehane.
4: Make us a free Bremai.
1: Ah, Bremai, okay. Your child crying, oh, Cordia. So, you call the police station. We see your penna, first, number we are. Why?
4: You, Matthew.
1: Okay.
4: If I say another penny, the penna with you.
1: Me a do mo chia no panon wo chiko pema wi adu mienu mama e tenase
4: ba cheyo mate me da sinya men kamo
1: me da se pa minua. Hello yes sir. Ma radio no confirm oh bani kwasa bla biem. Hello good evening.
5: You know,
1: I'm not
5: going
1: to be able to
5: do
1: this. I'm not going to be able to do this. I swan down a last stop and to the number of money here, pa. Why?
5: Okay.

0: 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Oh, and Fumo can't come out for Fumo and Fumo. 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
0: Amen.
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0: 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And him was 0242 789 905. The fire prophetess. Okay, Ugusha with your angel 96.1. Na way a year, 1 week. 1 week, oba penny a fia bema. Did you an afternoon? 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When you're 91 years. 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Ah, did you an afternoon? 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

0: Yedian Punyame, Maninja, Noa Quain, Maninja, Oba, Anon Conconidimo, Adumrinti, Amen. 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I want to say, Eda, ye brand of Yano, Bundundu Brequa, Yene, Eosofu Penina, Apostle, Doctor, Ebenezer, Mensa, and the boy in Punimpo, Evia. I mean, D for Ayakrado, Messor for Prophet Ayakradopa. No, no, or Eba Doctor. Say, Yami D for. But I know why ye gua, a cap a penny, ya win in the. Such a brebe crown or the. Nasia for Nakrado, Sia for Penina, or Bo, I am Maduno, the room, Bazard or Harden, Sir Esumano, Revenue, said no quid delivery. And so, and now Maduin Tina Pomo, Denis is more than I shall check top. Come up, Bonaka Kida, and say Sumano, no back cancer. And so, Blantier, Munyam for Sofu is for blessing. So, in Sam Lemlenico, we are sorry, and I know she's sober. I know she's a solia. 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We was Ochanda, Aya Fofida, Malika di Sala, Anajia was a monami, Mutumba, Labaqua, Lalaya. 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
0: 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Heba. 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
0: 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I do love it.
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1: No question.
0: 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Maybe a Safo blessing. 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
0: Oh,
2: and I'm so the major form mum. Nene nene twenty. Was he a dao money no one of friend one and a no catch and say. Say we are subinya sika now be maybe woo. The Kenya and Nigene or Munchi Uncransha, Kwan Mudru. Was it that? Who will read in Yamibe?
0: The Menace
2: Car, Bemabu, the Messiah, and be a Hanam Cow, I said,
0: Ah.
2: A Hanam Cow, I said, and I say, of our needing yes, she names never then, why I know the baby. You say, be a banner bad, but she names the baby no one here, angel.
0: Yeah.
2: Eh, that's a Facebook.
0: Hey, no one is coming.
2: You want to say, yeah, I can say, but yeah, or because if you're paying a day, if you're trying to know anyone dancing, say, name money phone one time.
0: Yes.
2: Or so I'm demanding a can or say, George, give me a number. So I'm not going to go with Dimcomo. So I'm not going to say, I'm not going to say, I'm not going to say, I'm not going to say, I do not say I menani yeji home and I say, you're too foot through.
0: I'm best so she.
2: Mo agunko for any. You do not dear, a champion. Remember, Drone, dear, a champion.
0: Any negative implications?
2: Be bien him. A word you know, Pardo. You so for the cabby brains. You must say, Ebene de Biatianca, near Bomema Drone Devru, near the number, Bias would you send ya? Baby would be out of the
0: way.
2: Yet why the Bebro? No crime could deliver it. You must say, Ebia Obana Betink, I say, Prophet Beniza, but Obekasa. No beka meme drum asema enya gurdi bi.
0: Debi.
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0: 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They say enche biya by next week in eko nina prophet Ebenezer whole life.
1: 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Oh, nina number kreye.
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1: 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That's similar now, so, and a papa solia, obit me afre, and one son, a divergent direction, a rebel call a sorry for you, and it is 0541 02 85 27 0541 02 85 27. With my friend, no about money, they see a manpower. And I say, honey, I'm not fooling. Hello, good evening. Hello, good evening.
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1: But you didn't be afraid of energy.
2: About your magazine.
1: I didn't have a set your number passing your mouth, eat you. Hello, caller, good evening.
3: Hello.
1: Any man, so any dear quans who didn't be a free?
3: I'm a prefer than two for mana.
1: Nancy for mana, who didn't disobey any?
3: George.
1: George, me and you didn't have a person in your mouth.
3: Sorry,
1: our friend, Otimin San Church and Beauty, number ya our free ya. Or sorry, our friend, why? 054102. Hello, good evening. Acho, good evening. Jackie Lanisa 0541 02 85 27. Hello, good evening.
4: Hello.
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1: 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Okay, Onye Karisa, 0541 02 85 27. 0541 02 85 27. You can also give us a call. My young Raja Kelan, Ofren and Yan Wakatano. Ofres are Chumfi Radio, Senebea. Ofre Mubedo Kama, and Noisy. You bet me know what you chin combo. Yawada, Empire Bar, no Dane, Ebacoso, Ewa Sonfio, O Ebenezer Power Chapel, and Pierre Camp. Oh, Asomason Quanta Safo. The patch of da whatever connecting so a wauqua. Ya dear be a docru war, yes, it's ya dear, a sissina ya, ubobo kumu, ya dear be a number of Facodano, Namibe Namina so abuau. 0541 02 85 27. Papa Bianya, my dear, could be by your final. Mamma Fawi, hello, good evening.
6: Hello.
1: Penny, the patch of Udin, the same after me. I said, we didn't do anything about me, permitting the nature of your friend. Pacho, who's friend? Name, Mr. Medibuachi Adam,
7: dear. Ah, I'm a token when I jump.
1: Niaji, we name no turn to unfair if you didn't mean him, dear. My major Joe, so maybe you will free so. Cowing him in the man, may you free so cry, and teach unfair to Ninin come away.
7: You're
1: what? Every crowd has a selective web, eh, ever considered. Let me do the mind,
7: About
1: me name, remember, can be at you.
0: Ah, you, as it
1: was in a nine.
0: Oh, Papa.
7: Almost a friend of Siatica.
1: Why? Was it Siatica? You over to us here. What do you be an offer? Why?
7: But in Pacho Matti,
1: sorry, I'll say, Papa, I won't pay an offer. Why?
7: But in Sidio Panoa.
1: Hello, good evening. Hello, Mawanya. But you didn't have your bravery. Yes, I know, Jack Milano. 0541-0285. Next call on the line. Good evening. Hello, good evening.
8: Good evening.
1: Papa Maneso Udin and the baby of Rivri.
8: My friend.
1: Papa said, we have from my Vigo, I'm the Castle Maneso needing come away. She said, when you have it, why, Miss Row?
8: I'm back to me. That's it. You know,
1: position yourself where Gina Ye, Chumfia Fidino, Necasa de Mamoy for the last time.
8: And Patrick, here now, two different breaking
1: album by me. You have been so many. Papa Soliano Afre, why? Papa Soliano Afre, the Ocanaman TBBR 0541-0285-27. You're two and among. You do not have Papa Bompire, Mamma Fonson, that be a new first aid. It me mwa me kana kwa chero adibo se wodi bibi ka wodi aban ka na fons be rodi aban na ka tie tua na mon na bibi anyi boss ye pemoto wododo ana papa bompa e mama papa bompa e mama bibi bidu be me me twa sa dinzo hello hello hello good evening. Hello? Is 0541. Hello, good evening.
9: Good evening.
1: But you didn't hear anything come out, ATO? Hello, good evening.
9: Hello.
1: But you know, you didn't have a free free.
9: I'm a free free, sir.
1: Didn't you say? I think I'm about one more than say. They are turning on Quan Wayano. But I don't quite be now how crabby me. Oh, see, I chose to be a city I didn't TV issue. I have my issue. Now, they are kind of end day. 0541-0285-27. 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Wait to me, Baba,
0: Yonko, Sadia, I can't, and she, Mampawa Tino, and then Mampawa, honey, now, by Beneja. I man power honey.
1: Yeah, Beneza honey.
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If you are here, any mepa, and a day 27th, and the year 27th to 29th, and for my Kumakumi and son, 27th, 29th, May 2026. Somebody at the process, oh Lord, redeem us. Yes, I'm for ready on ye. Okay, Psalms 4 verses 11. 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

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Prophet Emmanuel Etuane, 2 days Liberty Conference, be a blemo, as a fortune day.

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Same for the 2nd Corinthians 3:17. Baso 27 May. And upon on crumpa pepe, copy myself. The Mobeto, the Biflasia 26, is it? Flasian Nanokra. And then the Flasian is a young look at them. Flasian.